race weekend coming up, and it's going to be a somber one on the heels of finding out that race legend Kyle Busch has passed away at the age of 41 yesterday. And we still don't have a lot of details about what this illness was, but it certainly seemed to be aggressive and sudden. Going to be a somber race weekend, certainly thinking about his actual family and his NASCAR family. 94.5 The Buzz, new Papa Roach.

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Forbes magazine recently put out a list of the richest Brits in music, and these guys, the Oasis guys, ended up on the, I don't know, top 15, top 10. And the brothers Gallagher were like, wait, I need to call my accountant. I definitely don't have that much money, or at least I don't think I do. Well, I don't know. Maybe after this last reunion tour, maybe they do. 94.5 The Buzz. These guys getting into the Rock and Roll Hall of Fame in November.

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3: 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The idea is that each release brings together different artists with different influences to create a unique sound. Here's our song.

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tickets up for grabs right now. They're going to be in town a week from tomorrow. They're bringing this band SCP with them to Woodlands Pavilion and Dorothy. 888-467-5945. I'll take caller 10. Win those for me right now. 94.5 The Buzz.

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Did you happen to see the Foo Fighters Hot Ones Versus that aired on YouTube earlier this week? It's fantastic. It's a great way to find out about bands and artists or actors or whoever you don't know a lot about. Dave was asked what is the lamest lyric he's ever written. Go watch it to find out which one he thinks. It's not the one I think. 94.5 The Buzz, Måneskin. Whoa.

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heard by now that we have added a third night of 94.5 The Buzz Blue Christmas with Blue October. Okay, December 20th is the third night, 713 Music Hall, and I'm getting you in right now. Tickets are on sale. Grab them. These will sell out. 888-467-5945. You want to grab some now. It's The Buzz.

Godsmack's in town a week from tomorrow. That's one of the shows we're getting you into all Memorial Day weekend long. Head over to thebuzz.com and win tickets to some phenomenal upcoming shows like that Godsmack STP show next weekend, Breaking Ben Chevelle, 3 Days Grace with I Prevail, Weezer, 311, Dirty Heads, all those at thebuzz.com. 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

Astros had an afternoon game today, which is not typical for a Friday, but they're going to stay in Chicago all weekend. They got a 1:10 start tomorrow, a 1:10 start on Sunday, and then they'll be back in Texas, but on the road against the Rangers for four starting on Memorial Day Monday. 94.5 The Buzz, it's Blink.

Well, the countdown is on. We are 1 week away from getting that new Shinedown album. It'll be out 1 week from today. Their eighth studio album. The song is from it, and it's called Safe and Sounds. I mean, if the rest of the album is this good, 94.5 The Buzz, new music.

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30: Houston's rock and alternative.

absolute devastation in the NASCAR world hearing the two-time cup champion Kyle Busch has passed away at the age of 41 yesterday, and not a lot of details about the illness. That perhaps he'd been dealing with an illness for a while, and we don't know all the details, and I want to speculate, but going to be a somber weekend and a lot of tributes to him and his incredible career. 94.5 The Buzz, it's Papa Roach. I hope

94.5 The Buzz. Houston Dynamo back in action tomorrow night on the road against LA Galaxy. And the pretty cool story behind this game. It's going to be shot on... It's going to play on Apple TV, but it's going to be shot on iPhone 17 Pros. Placed throughout the stadium. I don't know if that's an alternate broadcast or not, but that should be cool to see. And it's the last game for the Dynamo before the FIFA World Cup break. 94.5 The Buzz. It's

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New Star Wars film out this weekend. The Mandalorian and Grogu. First since, what? 2019? It's been a minute. I gotta go see it. They're expecting it to make $80 million here domestically and then another $80 million perhaps overseas. I think I'll definitely go see it this weekend. 94.5 The Buzz. A1 Nation.

on 94.5 The Buzz. All weekend long, we got tickets for you to check out some amazing shows. Yep, all weekend, including Monday, Memorial Day Monday. Buzz shows like Godsmack with STP, which is next weekend. Breaking Ben and Chevelle. That band 3 Days Grace with I Prevail. 311 and Dirty Heads. 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Here's the Goo Goo Dolls.

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0: Lovely.
1: This is Dave. I just started vacation today for the week.
0: Yes.
1: I'm wondering if I can maybe start it off with the Metallica or some Seether.
0: Okay.
1: You guys rock. Have a great afternoon.
0: Have a phenomenal Memorial Day weekend and vacation next week. I got your Seether after Tonic on The Buzz.

tournament continues over in Hoover, Alabama. You got semifinals, two games tomorrow. A noon and a four. And then the championship game is Sunday at 1 o'clock. And then the College World Series happens. 94.5 The Buzz, it's Weezer.

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Coming up next, new Dirty Heads, new Young the Giant, new Jack White, and a bunch more with my friend Alex Mack. It's next on 94.5 The Buzz. Have a great weekend.

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1: Finally Friday, kicking off Memorial Day weekend. Hopefully you got a long weekend ahead. But hey, we have a bunch of new music to get through. As always, Emerging Alt is every weeknight at 11 o'clock. Tonight we're getting into New Young the Giant, Julia Wolf, The Last Dinner Party. Plus, you know, we got Jack White, In Color, this band Clarion that I love. Sublime and Evanescence, Modest Mouse, a ton of new stuff. Don't let me give away the whole show. Hang out, Emerging Alt is kicking off right now with this one, new from Dirty Heads. It's one of those days.

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1: Crazy to think that's Young the Giant's first ever number one on the charts. I love that for them. Great song. It's called Different Kind of Love here on Emerging Alt. I'm Alex Mack. Julia Wolf up next. Truly one of my favorites right now. The song's called In My Room.

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0: Julia Wolf, it's in my room here on Emerging Alt. I'm Alex Mack. I had Young the Giant on before that. We started the show with Dirty Heads, which I do feel like was a good vibe, you know, starting Memorial Day weekend. But let me know what you need to hear. If you have a certain song maybe you heard earlier this week, a band that's kind of popping off right now, let me know. I love, you know, your requests, questions, comments. You can send whatever all over our free iHeartRadio app, right? Same way you'd normally request a song. 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You hit send on that message, and it comes right to me here in the studio.
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94.5 The Buzz. That was the Last Dinner Party. Count the ways here on Emerging Alt. If you like the Last Dinner Party, I do want to remind you they finally released a song that they've typically been doing live, Big Dog, but they have a video and a recorded version now you can check out, which is awesome. Check that out later because I got you Jack White right now. It's God and the Broken Ribs.

Houston's Rock and Alternative. That was Bridget Calls Me Baby. Song's called Slumber Party on Emerging Alt. My name's Alex Mack. Hope your Friday is going well, kicking off Memorial Day weekend. But hey, still getting you this entire hour of all new music. Like this song I keep seeing on my For You page on TikTok now, which is always like a good indicator of how popular a song is. It's Biba Doobie featuring the Marias. All I Did Is Dream of You. Please.

The Buzz, Houston's rock and alternative station. Those Jutes, It Takes Two on Emergent Alt. I'm Alex Mack. I don't actually feel guilty, but I'm always trying to make sure you know all the best like tours happening, festival lineups, but I do feel like sometimes might be the reason you spend a little extra money. But hear me out, okay? You just heard Jutes. This band right now is called In Color. They're going on tour together. So if you get tickets to the show, you get to see both of them and this live. The song's called Headlights.

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1: Sublime. Actually, the title track of their new album. That was Until the Sun Explodes on Emerging Alt. We get that next month, June 12th. Evanescence right now, also with a new album coming out featuring this song. It's Who Will You Follow?

94.5 The Buzz, Houston's rock and alternative station. The song's called Fool's Gold. It's new from Buffalo Traffic Jam on Emerging Alt. My name's Alex Mack. Really excited that we have Modest Mouse back. First album in a while. I think it's like 5 years, which is crazy. Yeah, new album called Eraser and Amaze out June 5th. With this song, which may be one of the best song titles we have on the show right now, called Picking Dragon's Pocket.

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2: The News Radio 740 forecast for Saturday calls for a 60% chance of thunder showers, some possibly severe, possibly an inch of rain today, and a high today of 82.
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26: Good morning, drivers. It looks like we have an accident over on the north side. That's going to be closing down southbound 45 North Freeway this morning. That's going to be closed down between Airline and Cross Timbers, and that's causing stopped traffic from Tidwell. I'm Carson Parnell in the 24-hour traffic center.
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1: 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So-

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3: Mo and Alex, how do you feel your return of investment, your ROI on what you spent in college?
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3: Congratulations.
4: Thank you. Wow. I should have had a party.
3: So how many years removed are you?
4: A lot.
3: Yeah.
4: I graduated in 2009 from college.
3: Yes. I remember second time Dinah's getting brought up today, but I think her brother was going to school to be a lawyer.
4: Mm-hmm. Mm-hmm.
3: She said that he wasn't going to pay off his bills until he was 50.
4: Yeah.
3: She said if you just looked at it, he would be paying till he was 50 mm-hmm. years old.
5: Strategy.
3: College.
5: Yeah. It's just when they got everybody in.
3: It's so crazy.
4: Mm-hmm.
3: They tracked 29,000 students over 15 years. And I'll say this. College grads earned more over non-college grads. That means people that either didn't go to college or okay. didn't graduate. On average, college grads earned... Oh, no, this is just against high school grads. College grads and high school grads, college grads earned over a 15-year period about $87,000 more. So, I mean, I know it's cool in this day and age to say, oh, people don't need to go to college. You can go and we need the trades and everything like that. And I am one of those people. Still gives you a great opportunity to make some money going to college. Now, what is the best long-term return on investment? What should you take in college so that you make back...
4: Oh, make the most money?
3: Make back the money that you spent.
5: Okay. Insider trading as a politician.
3: Yeah, right? Well, it turns out if you go for engineering and architecture...
4: Okay.
3: That's going to pay off the most over time.
4: Dang.
3: Okay. Business and economics in it, too. Security and protective services. Okay. Agriculture, biology, physics. Number 7. Communication.
6: Let's go.
3: Communication breakdown.
4: Hey, baby.
5: Said it couldn't be done.
3: We got a couple of...
4: people got us here.
3: We got a trio of
5: who's laughing now?
4: Yeah.
3: Bachelor degrees, right?
4: Yes.
3: We got a trio of people that have turned
4: uncommon.
3: Their communications degree into this amazing career here.
4: Mm-hmm.
3: I've never seen communications on a list of anything where it's like
4: no,
3: a good
4: ever.
3: Thing.
4: No.
5: Before, it's usually the biggest waste of money.
4: I feel like, can you print that out?
5: I feel like
4: I want to send it to my mom.
3: I will do that yes. story when it becomes like this is the dumbest thing you can take in college. I just couldn't believe that I saw communications in a top 10 and it was like a good thing.
4: No, that's shocking.
3: I want you to succeed. I want you to go to school for communications and succeed at it. Number 7, social sciences, parks and rec. And again, if we're on this list, so it must be only the top 4 that are making money. Liberal arts came in at number 10. Liberal arts.
4: That just means you
3: off.
4: Got a degree.
5: What does that do?
3: That didn't pay off for anybody.
4: That means you studied lots of different things. Liberal
3: so
4: arts.
3: That just completely nullifies this list.
5: Yeah, I feel like this is a made-up list.
4: Someone
5: are trying to send it to their.
3: I was all excited about seeing communications. Like it wasn't.
5: I'm going to ignore the rest of the stuff. I'm just going to run with, like, we crushed this.
3: But we had some kids in here recently, and I just told them, like, no, it's not a waste of time. Maybe it's a waste of time.
4: We're having the time of our lives.
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14: Good morning, drivers. It looks like we have an accident over on the north side. That's going to be closing down southbound 45 North Freeway this morning. That's going to be closed down between Airline and Cross Timbers, and that's causing stopped traffic from Tidwell. I'm Carson Parnell in the 24-hour traffic center.
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3: I'm dedicating that song. Now I'm dedicating that song Looser to the Buffalo Sabres.
4: Oh, wow.
3: You come for him, you come for me.
5: Yeah.
6: It's all good.
5: See what being mean gets you?
3: Yeah.
6: Are we going to play a game, or are you guys going to sit here and tug on each other's diapers?
3: I mean, you're sitting over here talking smack to Alex. I'm just here to say, hey, man, let's play a game. I'm out of the chili bowl to play a game, you know?
7: Snickers, maybe?
3: Yeah. How you doing, Mo?
6: Mo.
7: Hey, am I a winner already?
6: It's a rodeo edition.
8: Yeah, it's a rodeo.

0: All right, if you guys are done grabbing each other's asses, I could talk to some listeners here.
1: Let's find do out it.
2: Not yet. I'm still grabbing Alex's ass.
0: Okay.
1: Never stop.
0: Stephanie, good morning.
3: Good morning, Brother Rod. How are you?
1: That's a loaded question.
0: Who's playing Please. For you today?
3: I'm going Team Chili.
0: Chili. Okay.
4: Yeah.
0: Chili could possibly win you tickets to go see Blue October on their third Christmas show, our Blue Christmas show. Stephanie, hang on. Chili's playing for you. Let's see who Remy has. Remy, who'd you draw?
5: Good morning, Brother Rod. I am going Team Mo.
0: Team Mo.
1: Hey, Boo. Let's do this.
0: Did you win last time we played
5: Absolutely.
2: I think she did.
0: Maybe she did.
2: Yeah, I believe she did.
0: Angelica, good morning.
6: Good morning.
0: Your guy Alex is feisty this morning.
7: Mm-hmm. Sorry, morning. Rod won't let me win today.
6: I hope so.
1: She likes him feisty.
0: I have no Jackson Dart questions.
6: That's how I like it.
2: Shots fired.
0: There will be no questions where Scataboo or Jackson Dart.
7: Greatest NFL quarterback this upcoming season starts with a J.
0: Will be
7: Jackson Dart.
0: There will not be any questions geared towards
2: Jacoby?
0: Giants.
7: Because Josh Allen.
2: Jacoby Brissett.
0: All right. You guys all know how to play.
1: Yes, sir.
0: First person with three will be the winner. First clue. I'm looking for
2: a life.
0: Something sticky.
2: No. I'm already thinking wrong.
0: Something sticky. Starting with the letter C.
7: Candy.
1: Same thing.
2: Same thing.
7: And you knew what you wanted us to say anyway.
2: Yeah, you had me. You were setting me up for failure.
0: Don't worry about it, what I was looking for.
1: 1 point team Alex. Good job, Angela.
0: I had candy in mind.
1: I had candy in mind, too.
0: Candy's very sticky. Uh-huh. Okay?
2: Sometimes she is.
0: Here we go.
7: When I'm done with it.
1: Oh, wow. Someone save me.
2: Hey!
0: This body part.
2: Oh, boy.
1: I hate you.
0: This body part gives old people trouble. Mm-hmm. Starting with the letter H.
1: Hair.
7: Hip.
1: I know. I don't know if I count hair.
2: I was going to say pecker, but.
1: It starts with an H, Chili.
0: Is hair a body part?
1: No, I don't think so.
7: I'm not weighing in on this.
0: Is hair a body part? It's a part of your body.
2: Yeah, it's part of your body.
0: Hair, you lose your hair when you get older.
1: Okay, fine.
0: Mo's got one.
2: Yeah.
0: Yeah.
1: Thanks, Chili.
2: I feel like all these questions are Mo-friendly.
1: Everything is Mo-friendly because I'm friendly. I'm the only friendly one here.
7: You're actually the meanest person.
2: Yeah.
1: Underground.
2: If you were nice, you wouldn't be being us right now.
0: Something you cut. Starting with the letter N.
1: Nails.
2: Oh, I was about to say that too.
0: Cut your nails.
2: Dude, she's got three already.
0: Mo's got two.
2: Wow.
0: Mo's got two. Alex has one. Chili.
1: Come on,
0: too busy cracking jokes.
1: Get your head out of the gutter.
2: I do need to get my head out of the gutter.
1: Never happening.
2: I mean, he ruined me with that first one.
0: Name a state.
2: Oh
1: crap.
0: That ends with the letter S.
2: Texas.
1: Louisiana. Massachusetts.
0: Chili with Texas.
1: Good job.
2: From
1: crap,
2: Texas.
1: I didn't think of that. What did I say first? That did not.
0: Louisiana.
2: You said Pennsylvania with 25 S.
1: Words are hard. Okay.
2: She's from Texas. I can tell.
1: Ella fella.
0: Something you bring to the Memorial Day barbecue. Okay. Starting with the letter P.
1: Pumpkin.
2: Pie.
0: What do you, each want half a point?
1: Yes.
2: You can bring a pie?
1: Yes, you can. I don't know, you should not bring a pumpkin, but you can.
0: Pie gets the square.
1: Good job, Chili.
0: Chili's got two. Mo's got two. Alex has one.
1: Mm-hmm. Snake.
2: Oh, now you got me started on that.
1: I can't.
2: You know how long it took for me to get that out of me? Pumpkin snake.
0: A celebrity.
1: Oh, crap.
0: With the last name. Starting with M.
1: Matthew McConaughey.
2: With M or N?
0: Okay. What did you say?
7: So James Marsden.
0: Alex gets the square.
1: Okay.
2: Sarah Marshall.
0: 2-2-2.
1: I hate this game.
0: The tightest game.
7: Very good, Bed.
0: Can you give me one more? All right, here we go. It's two apiece.
2: Nerve-wracking. Yeah,
0: yeah. For the win.
2: I didn't think it was going to be that much of a good game. Unlike the Sabres.
0: Oh. Something good about Texas.
2: Oh, come on.
1: That starts.
0: Starting with the letter F.
2: Food.
1: Good job, Chili.
2: Oh!
0: Chili with the win.
2: Good job.
0: Chili with, where's the bell? Chili with the win.
1: Nice job. Ooh, Stephanie knew the whole time.
0: Stephanie.
3: Oh, good morning.
1: That's too much.
0: The best round ever of Shout It Out Loud. The closest it's ever been, for sure. Chili with the win. What did Chili win her?
1: Girl, you're going to Blue October.
3: Excited right here.
1: What'd she say? Are you so happy?
3: I'm so excited.
1: Oh, yes, yes. Oh. We are excited, too.
0: We're excited.
1: You will be at the newly added third night, December 20th, the 713 Music Hall. Check out tickets, Ticketmaster.com. Congrats, Stephanie.
3: Oh, my God. Y'all have a good morning.
0: Oh, my God. You have a good morning. Here he is.
3: Well,
0: here's your champion singing.
4: Shout it, shout it, shout it out loud.
0: See? Go ahead. Chili, do it. Do it. Do it.
4: Shout it, shout it,
2: shout it. I'm a little early.
0: Good job.
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11: Texans linebacker EJ Speed sustained a partially torn quad after lifting weights during the team's offseason program. He'll undergo surgery, expected back at some point this season. Astros beat the Cubs in their series opener. Spencer Arrighetti, 5 scoreless innings. Christian Vasquez went yard and drove in a pair. NBA Thunder beat the Spurs. They're up 2-1 in the Western Conference Finals on the ice. Golden Knights beat Colorado. They're up 2-0 in the West Finals. I'm Trey Bender.
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26: The News Radio 740 forecast for Saturday calls for a 60% chance of thundershowers, some possibly severe, possibly an inch of rain today, and a high today of 82.
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0: Buzz. Right now, all I'm getting are flashing light emails.
1: Hazard. Same.
0: Hazard emails. So, Brooke kind of got this whole thing started. Mm-hmm. Brooke's the one that put a-holes in the subject line and put a-holes in her text several times. But she wanted me to send out a PSA to tell people that are using their hazard lights while they're driving, we don't need them.
1: You're not supposed to do that. Don't do it.
0: Well,
1: it's for an emergency. I'm supposed to know. That helps me see.
2: Yeah. I don't know if you're getting over a lane.
1: Right.
0: So
1: if you ever flashes on, you're in some sort of emergency.
2: We're stopped and not moving.
1: Correct.
0: Does your directional, I don't know if anybody can answer this here. What? Probably not. But when you put your turn signal on, does it override?
1: No,
2: it doesn't. So that's why you can't tell which lane you're getting in. It means nothing besides the fact that you're just kind of dumb.
0: So I would say that's a ding against it.
1: Correct.
0: If it doesn't, if you change lanes, you can't override the hazards with your...
1: Correct.
0: You know, but turn signal. Claim in my BMW that I don't use. I have...
2: Like you're just letting everybody else know that.
0: I have it. It works. I use it all the time, I promise. There are people that have strong feelings on it. I told you, I see it all the time. You mm-hmm. drive around in the rain, you see people with their hazard lights on. I don't have strong feelings on it. People do. People do. Let's see. What would you prefer, says Miguel?
1: Okay.
0: What would you prefer to be driving with on a rainy road? A jacked up truck and SUVs driving 80 plus miles an hour with no headlights on? Or people with flashers driving cautiously.
1: Oh, no headlights?
0: Now, you can't...
2: That's the worst, the worst of the world.
0: Create another a-hole
1: and
0: put it up against this one.
1: They live in the same delusion.
0: So,
2: they're both going to hell.
1: Yeah, exactly.
0: We all agree you have to have your lights on.
1: Yes, headlights belong on.
0: Okay.
1: Yes.
0: Now, this guy sounds like he's going up after jacked up truck guy.

0: trucks.
1: That was also, yes.
0: Usually those guys have extra lights on those trucks.
1: So, on the top.
0: Yeah. So he's asking me to pick. They're both, they're not right. They're not right. No. He goes, I'd rather deal with hazard light people. At least they seem to be cautious drivers. Okay. I don't necessarily, yeah, there's people, I could be here all day with these emails. It's not illegal. This we covered on the show. We
1: I had think a I might go in. To Congress. I think this might be the hill I die on.
0: Oh my God. Mo is going up against Chip Roy right now.
1: Yes. Who do you pick?
0: Why?
2: Rhino Chip Roy.
1: Let's go.
0: I can't handle it with the
2: Rhino Mo.
1: I don't know anything about what's going on in the voting right now because I feel like we haven't stopped voting.
0: Is it Chris Menefee?
1: Christian
0: Menefee.
1: He has great commercials.
0: He does have really good commercials.
1: He's creative and funny.
0: Yeah, his commercials are the best.
1: I haven't looked into his politics, but
0: he's
1: I know.
0: Running, seems to be like in shape.
1: No, they're cute.
2: He's got cool glasses.
0: I know he's a Democrat.
1: Okay,
0: and he's always like running and making commercials. I took Trump to the court, and but I can't keep up. I try to set a good example. Mm-hmm. I want my kid. To see that I'm taking part in the process.
1: Yes.
0: I voted. And then I voted what I thought was like a midterm. Yeah. I went to that.
1: Well, we're doing runoffs right now,
0: and
1: right?
0: Now there's this other stuff. And it's like, you're asking me to vote too much. And I know this is probably the wrong message to say on the radio. It's probably not doing me any favors. But it just seems like we are in a nonstop cycle.
1: Yes.
0: Because we're amping up for something in November, right?
1: Mm-hmm. That's actually in one of Christian Menefee's commercials.
0: What does he say?
1: He's like had seven elections in the past like 7 weeks.
0: Yes.
1: It was funny.
0: Yeah. Yeah. Whatever he's running for, there was an open seat. And so, I would never talk like I know what I'm talking about. It's clear, obviously, when I'm talking about it, that I don't know what I'm doing. It's just, I don't remember elections being all the time and just nonstop political ads on television. It's a lot, man.
1: Yeah.
0: And I feel like I take part in more than most people. Mm-hmm. But
1: because
0: asking
1: you're just
0: me.
1: Driving with your flashers on
0: but
1: all
0: asking
1: the time.
0: Me for those two seats that everyone's fighting for and who Trump finally endorsed and all that.
1: It's a lot.
0: It's like doctors. I'm glad there's people that do it. Mm-hmm. I'm glad there's people that are going to go out there and they're fired up about voting. It's just nonstop, man. All right, I don't know where we got hazards.
1: I'll keep you posted. Oh, you want it on your calendar.
0: Mo's going to run.
1: I'm running.
0: A hazard
1: and
0: platform.
1: That's the platform I'm going to.
0: No hazard light. She's going to make it illegal.
1: I'm going to make it illegal for all you turds.
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5: From the True Green Weather Center. The News Radio 740 forecast for Saturday calls for a 60% chance of thundershowers, some possibly severe, possibly an inch of rain today, and a high today of 82.
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22: Drivers on the southwest side, look out for an accident that's blocking the two right lanes on northbound 69 Southwest Freeway at Belfort, as well as some ongoing road construction downtown. That's going to have the two right lanes closed on westbound 10 Katy Freeway between 45 North Freeway and Studemont. I'm Carson Parnell in the 24-hour traffic center.
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0: 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The Buzz.
1: It's time to read my lips. Let's meet who's playing today. Eric, good morning.
2: Good morning, Brother Rod. How you doing?
1: Doing well. Who is playing for you?
2: I'm going to go with Mo.
1: You're going to go with Mo.
3: Returning, hey, Eric.
1: Returning champion Mo, right?
2: Yeah.
1: Okay, let's say hi to Shelby. Shelby, good morning.
4: Good morning.
1: All right, Shelby, you're on Team Alex.
4: Oh, yeah.
5: Was that like a backhand?
6: No. Sorry to let you down.
1: Alex plays hard. Mm-hmm. He plays hard, Shelby.
4: Let's go.
1: Okay, let's go. I got Shelby, I got Eric. Mo, you're the returning champion. What do you want
3: to
1: do?
3: I want Alex to go first.
1: What? What is this new switcheroo thing you got going on?
3: Everyone always messages me with, like, strategy.
1: Yeah?
3: So I'm just trying to, like, try it out.
5: That's your problem right there. You don't listen to them.
3: Oh, I think it's fun.
1: Alex, go first.
5: You're going to lose, and that's what you get.
1: She always went first.
3: I like to go first. I like to just get it over with.
1: Right.
3: Rip the Band-Aid off.
5: Good luck, Alex.
1: Shuffling, Alex.
3: He can't hear you. He's already got his headphones.
1: He doesn't waste any time.
3: He loves that music.
5: Yeah. I think that should be the shot of him.
1: What's the shot? What's your favorite front runner?
5: The Freebird.
3: The Freebird?
5: Yeah.
1: Okay. I don't hate it. Tomorrow we're voting on shots.
5: We need to come up with the top five names today.
1: Mm-hmm. Yes.
5: And then we'll put them to vote tomorrow online and people can vote.
1: All right. Sweet. All right, here we go. Alex is sitting there with tunes blaring in his ears. 20 seconds on the clock, please. Yes. A lot of people like to watch us. We are on Facebook and we are on YouTube, right? At Rod Ryan Show.
5: Yeah. Oh.
1: Thumbs up.
6: Yep. Yeah.
5: And Twitch also.
1: Eli, Dallas Daniel, both two great minds thinking together on this one. Texas Tycoon.
6: Say it again.
1: Texas Tycoon.
6: Texas. Set Salute.
1: Texas Tycoon.
6: Saint Salute.
1: Texas Tycoon.
6: Ten Salute.
1: Texas.
6: Tent.
1: Texas Tycoon.
5: Time.
1: Boom.
7: Did not get that.
1: Where's that buzzer? Where's that buzzer? I think we were talking about that with Mattress Mac. I asked him if he was comfortable being called a Texas tycoon.
3: You did ask him that.
1: Mogul. A baron.
3: That seemed like a lot of words when you were saying it. Tycoon.
1: Tycoon. He is a tycoon. Tycoon. All right, here we go.
5: When I think of a tycoon, I just think of like an oil tycoon.
1: Yeah, right?
5: Yeah.
1: But he's a tycoon. He's a mattress tycoon. All right, here we go. This one was sent in by a couple people as well. Sorry, I didn't write down a name. Thumbs up.
6: Yep.
1: Dark drippy.
6: Dark dripping.
1: Dark drippy.
6: Dark dripping. Drippings.
1: Dark drippy. Dark drippy.
6: Dart drippy?
1: All right. Got it. Just want to make sure.
3: Yeah.
1: We said it was dark and drippy outside.
3: Yeah.
1: Did that make it on the shot thing? Dark and drippy?
3: No, not to be confused with Leaky Alex.
1: There's a Leaky Alex. Dark. You like the dark and drippy?
5: I mean, I've been known to have some chocolate every now and then.
1: Don't answer that, Chili. We know you like dark and drippy.
3: You set him up for that.
5: Yeah, I mean, the Milky Way, you know?
3: Okay.
1: Is a frog's ass watertight? Yes.
5: How do you do it? Does he like it? Balls?
1: Does he like it dark and drippy? Yes. All right, Drew sent this one in. Here we go.
3: All right.
1: Thumbs up.
6: Yep.
1: Wrong hole.
6: What?
1: Wrong hole.
6: Wrong hole?
1: Chili's like, hey, did people think I was playing this week? These are Chili words.
5: I mean...
1: Wrong hole. Stop. Stop. Chili, stop. Don't get everybody wound up in here.
3: Did we say that?
1: Was that said on the show?
3: Or is that Drew guy just a nasty?
1: You could be teeing off in the wrong direction at the golf course.
3: Oh, sorry.
1: And angled at the wrong hole.
3: Goodbye.
6: I don't think that's what it's...
1: I think that's where he was going with that.
6: I don't think that's what
1: Mo, it's... Mo! Headphones on! Three words coming your way. Two to tie.
3: Oh, my God.
1: Three to win.
5: Oh, man. Today's been... Those last couple words just made my week.
1: Well, it's about to get better.
5: Oh, boy.
1: All right, here we go. Thumbs up.
3: Thumbs up.
1: Kyle sent this one in. I immediately started laughing. I think it was Cher's birthday the other day.
5: Oh, yeah.
1: Here we go. Grandma Smash.
3: Grandma Smash?
1: Ooh. Yes! Cher's birthday.
3: Oh.
1: Then we started talking about it. We started talking about all the 80-year-olds that we'd smash.
3: You definitely did.
1: Yeah.
5: She's definitely up there.
1: All right, here we go. My daughter heard us talking about Wizard Six Picks.
5: Oh, okay.
1: And wants me to make a purchase.
5: What the...
1: Thumbs up?
3: Thumbs up.
1: Wizard Slushy.
3: Wizard Slushy?
1: Oh, she's dialed in. Dialed in. London's like, can we get a slushy machine?
3: I want to.
5: I thought she was going to say to get him to build one of those life survivors.
1: Oh, yeah.
5: My kid gears.
1: Yeah. Can I get scuba gear, Dad?
3: No.
1: She wants. Slushy. She's like, wait a minute. Chloe has a slushy machine? Like, why does this place, why do I live in a prison?
5: On planet boom.
3: Same girl, same.
1: Okay, that's two, they're tied up right now.
5: Yeah.
1: This is it. All right. Tough one.
5: I think they sent her the words, that's what she knows them.
1: Tough one here. All right, here we go, thumbs up.
3: Thumbs up.
1: Elvis Tuggy.
3: Elephant Doggy?
1: Yeah. Elvis Tuggy.
3: Elephant talking.
1: Elvis Tuggy.
3: Feet stockings.
1: Elvis Tuggy.
3: Elephant ducky.
1: Elvis Tuggy.
3: Elephant stucky.
1: Elvis Tuggy.
3: Elephant donkey.
1: Elvis Tuggy.
3: Elephant stucky.
1: Oh,
3: crap.
5: We haven't had one of those in a while.
3: What was it?
5: Your favorite.
1: Elvis Tuggy.
3: Oh, gross.
1: Sybil Shepherd. I asked her to lay her hand upon my head.
3: Yeah, you do recall.
1: Yeah. Okay, you leave.
3: I leave.
1: Get out.
3: Okay,
1: get out now. You wanted to go
5: get out
1: second.
5: And you go think of that blubber Tuggy.
1: What was she saying? Okay.
5: Elephant.
1: You know the rules. I've got one word left for you two.
5: Ooh,
1: clock starts ticking as soon as I say the word. Keep guessing until you get it right. Alex, it's been a bit. You're right. We haven't had overtime in a while.
5: Wow.
1: All right, here we go. Justin, the song. Elvis Tuggy. What you need, Chili? All right, here we go. Overtime. You good?
6: Yeah.
1: All right. You good to go?
5: Yes.
1: As soon as I say the word, you start timing. Here we go. Schlitz beer.
6: Schlitz beer.
1: Boom. Oh, boy. Guys, I think today's the last day. I think that's it.
5: Together?
1: An end of an era. Yeah. They're not, I mean, I think they might be stopping the line today.
5: Never had that beer, I think.
1: Oh.
5: They sell them down here, right?
1: I don't know, I'm sure. All right, here we go. Mo!
3: Hi.
1: Welcome back to the station. Welcome back in the room with us. Put those headphones on. Hey, keep guessing. I'm going to give you a word. Keep guessing so you get it right. Chili's our timekeeper here.
5: Honest.
1: When I say that, you wrote it down?
5: Yeah.
1: His? Okay. This is good. Thumbs up.
3: Thumbs up.
1: Schlitz beer.
3: Schlitz beer.
1: Oh, boy.
3: I saw Chiclet, but then I heard beer.
1: Schlitz beer.
3: Okay, yes.
1: It's going to be a photo finish.
3: Oh, no way.
1: He got it quick. He got it quick. Hang on a second.
5: Definitely.
1: Eric?
8: Yes, sir.
1: Shelby?
9: Yes, sir.
1: It's going to be a decimal point.
3: Stop.
1: It's going to be...
8: Oh, man.
1: It's going to... I don't know. I haven't seen the time. Chili, give me Mo's time.
5: 1.48.
1: 1.48 for Mo.
5: Yeah.
3: Uh-huh.
1: Eric, you think that's fast enough?
8: I honestly don't know. This is wild.
1: I honestly don't know either. I think they both got it.
5: Yeah.
1: right at the... I mean, you both guessed at the exact same time. Alex's time.
5: 1.36.
3: Oh! Oh, yeah.
1: 1.36!
5: That's what I had written down.
3: Good game.
1: Shelby is the winner. Shelby!
10: Yeah.
1: Congratulations.
3: Blue October for you, sister. You'll be there on the third night, December 20th at 713 Music Hall. Tickets, Ticketmaster.com. Congrats.
5: Good game, Alex.
10: Thanks, Jay.
1: That's the closest game ever?
5: Yeah.
11: Maybe.
1: Maybe? I don't think there's a maybe about it.
11: I just blacked out.
1: 1.36.
5: Break the tank.
1: Goodbye, Eric. Congratulations, Shelby. And great job, both of you.
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14: The News Radio 740 forecast for Saturday calls for a 60% chance of thundershowers, some possibly severe, possibly an inch of rain today, and a high today of 82.
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35: Well, it looks like we have a disabled vehicle this morning on the southeast side, blocking the right lane on southbound 45 Gulf Freeway over at Wayside. Then on the northeast side, it looks like another accident to look out for. That's blocking the right lane on eastbound North Sam Houston Parkway at Mesa Drive. I'm Carson Parnell in the 24-hour traffic center.
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0: If it's Saturday morning, must be time for the John Clay Wolf Show. Hey, it's Bobbo here. There's my friend J.D. Ryan.
1: Bobby, right, good morning. How are you?
2: Woo! Lovely, lovely.
0: And after 1 hour, still alive.
2: Still alive.
0: Five to go.
2: Did you guys hear about what happened this week with Kyle Busch?
0: How about that?
2: Dude, that's so weird. 41 years old, man. His racing team.
3: Dead in a hammer.
2: He is dead at 41. His racing team described, he said he had a severe illness. Nobody's really come out yet and said what it was.
0: Yeah.
2: He was in a race, mentioned having a sinus issue, and they had a doctor come to his tour bus. This is all on Wednesday. Showed up unresponsive. They took him to the hospital. Died. This is kind of weird, though. Listen to this. This is part of an audio of an interview, cut number one. And he listen to what he says right at the end, cut number one.
4: And a bow in front of the fans that are all on their feet down here at the Monster Mile. And Michael Waltrip said earlier in the race that a confident Kyle Busch is a dangerous Kyle Busch. Your 69th victory. Why do these moments never get old?

0: Because you never know when the last one is, you know?
1: Yeah. Woo. 41 years old. He was the winningest NASCAR driver ever.
2: Hang on now.
1: Yeah. If you tab up all of his wins in the different categories and cup races and series.
3: Well, it's also, it counts all of them. Not, there's a...
1: 232, I think, is the number.
3: That's O'Reilly. There's the truck series. He's a good racer, just period. Yeah,
1: he drove Winston Truck Series quite a bit.
3: Yeah.
1: More than the other NASCAR drivers did.
3: Old Rowdy. Gone.
2: Rowdy Piper?
3: Well,
2: Rowdy
3: Bush. He was known. He was a little bit feisty. He would get in some fights with the other drivers. He had a feud with Dale Earnhardt Jr. for a long time, too. And that's shocking.
1: Often, when he did win, he would, you know, the crowd would be booing and boo, because I think he raced on the same team as Jeff Gordon for some time, and that's some superstar competition to be up against. And he just take a big bow. He's like the Joker. He's like the bad wrestler playing the heel.
3: Yeah, you know? His brother was the opposite, Kurt. But now his son, who's 11, Kyle's son, he's going to be the next one in the bushes. Yeah,
2: he's 11, Turley.
3: No, I'm telling you, he's going to be the next one. Watch, 11. Mark it down.
2: He's 11.
3: Yes. Yeah.
2: He's not 17. He hasn't shown his prowess yet.
3: Oh, no, 11. He's
2: 11.
3: I know. I'm telling you, look at all the how many kart races he's won.
2: Yeah. He's 11.
4: I've been 11.
2: Yeah. So he died of some kind of heart attack?
4: They don't know. No one's saying.
2: Well, they got to know.
4: They said the only thing they'll say is severe illness. His team, his people have said he was not feeling well, had a sinus issue, wanted that doctor to come to the trailer or the bus, whatever, and then they took him to the hospital and he died.
3: Yeah, the 911 call, he's talking about how he was felt like he was about to pass out. He was coughing up blood. Ooh, so it was something bad, yeah. Yep.
2: That's terrible. If I died...
4: Here we go. I knew this was coming.
3: Here we go.
4: Well, I was going to say at the end of that, when he goes, you never know when it's going to be the last one. We do know when it's going to be the last show.
2: Oh, 27th of June. 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
4: Yep, jcwshow.com, and then there's a little banner that says watch and listen, locations, crew, contact. The very last one is... Join. If you want to know where we're going, join.
2: Easier than that, Rob. Just put on the bottom, email John, and it'll register your email address into our deal.
4: Okay.
2: Click join,
3: you'll find out when John dies.
2: Click join to keep up with my... Right. No, but like, if I died and wasn't here this morning.
4: Okay.
2: And y'all knew what happened.
4: Okay.
2: What would you say? I mean, are you not supposed to say how I died?
4: Normally, you come right out and say it if you know it.
2: Well, I'd be dead, so I couldn't do it. You'd have to handle it.
4: Right. We'd handle it. Of course we would say if it was something, you know, like a motorcycle accident.
2: Auto-asphyxiation.
4: We probably would keep that to ourselves.
3: No, we'd
4: keep that to ourselves.
1: You auto-erotic asphyxiation?
2: Yeah.
4: Oh. Why would you bring that up to say, I mean, who's the famous rock star?
2: Carradine did that, maybe the guy from Soundgarden.
4: Maybe. But still, why would the people that love you ever tell the world that?
3: You wouldn't.
4: He died of a heart issue. That's all you say.
3: We'd dance around it.
2: No. And let me get one thing real straight. I'm cutting up a little bit about something. Dude, I'm a little heartbroken over this Bush thing.
4: Are you?
2: Yeah. I mean, he's too young. He is too young. 41.
4: Yeah, of course, 41.
2: And... that great of a racer. But back to me being dead.
4: Right. But back to me.
2: So why would you not tell people how they passed
4: if it's embarrassing, medical? Why what does the world need to know if it's embarrassing?
2: Well, I don't think it's embarrassing. Do you think it's embarrassing?
4: Auto asphyxiation.
2: No, that's embarrassing.
4: That's okay.
2: That's very embarrassing.
4: Thank you. Then we don't tell the world that.
2: But like with him. He died of a heart attack. He died of a brain.
4: Well, maybe they don't know yet. Sometimes they got to get toxicology reports.
2: I think I would want y'all to make up a reason.
4: Okay, we'll make one up.
2: So that...
4: what would you prefer to be?
2: So people don't start talking about suicide or auto-asphyxiation.
4: Right.
3: So we just come up with an elaborate story is what you want.
2: Yeah.
3: Because
1: I can do that, man. Yeah, I mean, I will do that for you if that's
3: Let's
1: what you
3: get
1: want.
3: It down right
4: here
3: now.
4: Here we go.
3: I think it's got to be some type of crazy motorcycle wreck.
4: Bob seems to be the only one that knows what happened to John last Wednesday. Bob, can you tell us now? Because we've all been waiting, and the doctors won't tell us anything. But we figured you did know. You found out. Can you tell us what
2: happened? He found the body.
4: You literally found the body. What happened?
2: He found the ladder kicked out from under
4: my
2: heels.
4: You're dead. Be quiet. So Bob, what happened?
1: Well, as you know, he suddenly wasn't here that morning.
4: I know, just didn't show
1: and
4: up.
1: We all were, and it was like clockwork.
4: Yep.
1: You know, within a 12-minute window. Every week after week, right?
4: He's here.
1: And he wasn't, and I went out to look for him. I looked over in the near the donkey pen, and there he was.
4: Right by the donkeys?
1: Yeah, with his Enduros on his dirt bike.
4: Oh, was it a motorcycle dude?
1: Not on top. He was laying on his back with a dirt bike. It almost was like a Greek statue.
4: Makes sense. I can see it.
1: He's an attractive man anyway.
4: Of course.
1: But if you lay him on his back, stop it. Dead.
4: Yeah.
1: With the wheels of the motorcycle sticking up, it's almost like that statue of David.
4: Yeah, you
1: know, the statue of Jesus in Brazil is just like it almost makes a sound like.
4: Did we get to the point?
1: So now in the postmortem, I
4: what happened?
1: And I know I shouldn't have done it because it's a very sensitive time.
4: Okay,
1: but it seemed okay, and I think maybe there's still a little shock. So I asked Jeanette if she knew anything.
4: Yeah.
1: And she said, bon, ma chance. Je suis tous curieux de ces gens. You have too much egg for breakfast.
4: Too much eggs?
1: Too much egg for breakfast. He loved the Saturday morning.
4: Yes.
1: The Benedicto. Yes. The egg Benedicto.
4: Egg
1: with
4: Benedict.
1: The mustard. And the side of Adderall.
4: Adderall?
1: And I think it was the eggs and the Adderall that got him. That's what she said. I said, yeah, diet. Diet's the same as everything. And John was very, particular about his diet, not to mention peculiar.
4: About his diet?
1: And so, yeah, eggs.
4: I'm sad.
1: And motocross.
4: Eggs and motocross. And the drugs.
1: Yeah.
4: Okay. Well, we're going to miss him forever.
3: We're going to have to work on the story.
1: May he bless. Yeah. May he bless.
2: Y'all killed me with eggs, motocross, and Adderall?
4: Adderall, yeah.
2: I didn't even take Adderall.
4: But you were very focused.
1: You should, dude.
3: On eating eggs.
4: On the eggs and the motocross.
2: Yeah, we do need to work on that obituary. It's not very good.
1: If anybody needs some Adderall.
2: I thought I was going to be like humped by a donkey to death or something. I thought it was going to be good.
4: Damn.
1: Well, I didn't want to go weird on you, man. Yeah.
2: Rest in peace, Kurt Busch. We are all kind of in shock, to tell you the
4: truth. Kyle, actually.
1: Kyle.
2: Kyle, yeah.
1: Okay. It's funny, though, that Kurt and Kyle got all the reps in racing, though, because the oldest brother never did. Stymie Bush never did well, did he?
3: Here we go.
2: Speaking of donkeys, speech impediment Terrence, what's the deal with donkeys?
5: Yeah, right here.
2: Speech impediment Terrence, what's the deal with donkeys?
5: Well, I'll tell you what. First look of panic on the UFO, bitch. Chonkers, they're the thing. The sea lion.
2: Yeah.
5: You know, also, there's a new Jenny Randall. This girl, helping her out.
2: Are you in a middle school gymnasium?
5: Oh, no, I'm in, Spring Parish.
2: Hey, I got to put you on hold for a second. I got to go to break. Hold on. Dude, I don't know.
4: Don't even ask.
2: Hey, the lightning round's coming up next. 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
1: Ken in Houston, real quick, what's your message?
2: Oh, hey, good morning, John. Well, I was going to put my tinfoil hat on for Bobo and let him know that it was the jab that got Kyle Busch.
1: Oh, COVID shot. You know what? That's probably not far from the truth, as unfortunate as it sounds. Sean in Denver, what you got?
3: Hey, John. I got a 26 LC500 bespoke convertible.
1: How many miles?
3: 1,100.
1: What color?
3: It's caviar with caramel interior and top.
1: Can you talk to me in English?
3: Sure.
1: What is caviar? Black?
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1: 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I'm devaluing your car. I'm devaluing your car so that I can buy it cheaper is what I'm attempting to do. 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
3: I'm just going on with their fancy hoity-toity color.
1: How many 1,100 miles? 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
3: 120.
1: It's a 26 LC500 Lexus, which is a new body style in 26, isn't it? Yeah.
3: It's the same body style, but it's got the updated computer, electronic screen, I guess.
1: I think it's worth, they're worth a lot. I think it's worth 110 grand. 105, 110, 110 grand.
3: Okay. No way to get 115?
1: I mean, go to the Lexus store and buy a new one for 120.
3: Yeah, they're marking them all up 20, 30 grand.
1: Yeah. Unless you order one, then you get one on the ground direct. Because I had one the other day.
3: They stopped ordering.
1: I've got one. I got one.
3: I think in August they're quitting making them.
1: I got one 2 weeks ago. Nice. And we sold it with 0 miles for 113, and it was it was peanut butter, peanut butter and banana.
4: The biggest technical term.
1: Yeah, that's what it was. It was brown with yellow guts. Peanut butter. It was roasted peanut butter. God. With purple jelly interior.
4: No.
1: And it was signed by a gay rapper. Is yours signed by a gay rapper?
3: Unfortunately not, man.
1: Well, can you rap?
4: Or are you
1: just sign it?
3: I can barely talk.
1: I think it's 110 grand rig. 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
4: peanut butter
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0: a dog recently. I went down to the pound. I got one of those free dogs. Yeah, that's how I say it. I don't say I rescued a dog. I hate when people say that. She's a rescue. Yeah, I rescued her. Really? Did you pull her out of a burning building? Or did you just go down to the pound and get a free dog? Isn't that what you did? Dude, you ever go down to the pound? They're just giving them away. They don't even do a background check. You want an egg? Get out of here. Who's next? You want a poodle? Come on, you got a perm. It'll be hilarious.
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2: Rescued a dog. Joe in Hot Springs, Arkansas, 93 Viper. Is it a convertible?
3: RT, yeah. Convertible.
2: Okay, 1,800 miles. What color?
3: Red with white stripes on it.
2: How do I know y'all didn't roll the miles back with that accent in Arkansas?
3: Man, the car came from California. This guy's got a couple cars. He's not no show off. It barely got drove, man. It lives in a heated and cooled garage.
2: Did he buy it new?
3: His friend did in California.
2: That friend might have cut the miles too.
3: Bailed him out.
2: Yeah, I know. Truck. I mean, that truck driver could have pulled over at the rest stop and cut the miles on that son of a bitch. Like while he was getting a beer, I'll give $50,000 for it.
3: Okay, well that's not close, but I mean I appreciate it. I just wanted to hear an offer.
2: Why are you calling? Why are we talking about some guy in the third person? I deal with the deal. I deal with the owners.
3: Because you know, he's my mentor, and he don't have Facebook and all that good stuff to see you on TV or Facebook doing live stuff. And
2: what's he paying you to get it sold for?
3: You know, man, I work on all his cars, man. He's my mentor, man. He got me back in the Bible and church, and I'm just trying to help him out, you know?
2: All right. Ease up, golly. Made me feel guilty.
3: And he's got some more cars, but, you know, I just wanted to see where the Viper stood. I mean, you ready for a story? There's a T-Bird, a 2003 with 2,000 miles on it.
2: Man, keep that son of a bitch.
3: Yeah, I know. I'm a Chevy guy, but yeah, I get it.
2: You ready for a story? I don't care about that T-Bird, but I might give 55 for that Viper.
3: I mean, we're going up, but no. So, yeah. I appreciate it, though.
2: Okay, thank you.
4: What's a mentor?
5: What's a mentor?
4: Like that, someone, like what he's talking about.
5: Someone
4: there.
5: That you looked up to.
4: No. It sounds like he's just a guy that's working for him, right? Isn't that what he's saying?
2: But he might have gotten out of the crapper, and this guy brought him back up.
4: From jail or something like that? Okay. Yeah.
6: An employer could be a mentor. A mentor is like a life coach.
5: Sure. Somebody that... shows
2: JD is my mentor.
5: Oh my God, you're in trouble. You are so much in trouble.
2: Pre-K needs a mentor.
5: Why?
2: I don't know.
5: Oh, okay.
2: It's Pre-K Electric Blue. Oh, he took my porno thing.
4: Cool. Yeah, he's got his new album dropped in there.
2: Oh, good. That was from the 80s. Pre-K Electric. So your new album is called Electric Blue. Mm-hmm. And with that, did you look it up online? Because that was porn thing in the 80s, like a real one. With some, I don't know if it was like, it was somewhere in Europe.
5: Yeah.
2: I think that's UK. Why. UK. Over.
5: But they broadcast it over UHF TV channels, scrambled. And you had to buy the scrambler.
2: Sure, and it was a bitch to watch that scramble.
5: It was, because you could, every once in a while you can make something out.
2: Yeah, that's right.
5: But for the most part, it was scrambled.
4: That's funny you say it's a bitch, too, because his first song is Bitch Please off Electric Blue.
5: Is it?
4: That's amazing, yeah.
7: Holla bang.
5: Let's hear it.
7: Look, you know, Electric Blue was all about sex and cars and dreams. That's what the new album's all about.
2: I think you need to do Bobo as Michael McDonald as a... do a loop of... I can't. Can you do it, Bob? They do little samples like that.

0: Michael's on your track, man. That's awesome. That's
1: nice.
2: I got that big guest.
1: Hi, baby. It almost fits, man.
3: I can't forget. What's the next line?
1: Not in love anymore.
3: We started over, Turtle. Let's remix this whole electric blue thing right now.

0: money.
1: It works.
2: It works.
3: I mean, Vanilla Ice did it with Queen.
2: Yeah.
4: Damn, you know, Drake or Jay-Z or anybody. I want Michael McDonald on the track.
1: Yeah, boy.
3: It works. Thank y'all. Send me my royalties later.
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5: Since we played it, where can they get the album, Pre-K?
4: Sorry, what's that?
2: Where can they get it?
5: Where can they get it?
4: Oh, you just got to go to www.smashsquadworld.com.
3: Smash Squad World for Pre-K's new album, Electric Blue.
4: Oh, yeah.
3: All right.
4: Good looking out.
3: Bob, I bet that old Ford truck downstairs caught your eye, the blue one.
5: Yes.
3: It's pretty cute. If that ain't your grandpa rig, I don't know what it is.
5: It's straight, man. I'm kind of like you. I've probably seen about 150 of those in my real life.
3: Mm-hmm.
5: Like, yeah.
3: A friend of mine bought that for his daughter.
5: It's cool. I saw it, yeah. Dude. Wow.
3: You should have seen it.
5: How old is she? High school?
3: What, you want to date her?
5: No. I'm just like, why did kids get really, really cool stuff? I got a Plymouth Fury 3 in high school.
3: She's just graduated high school.
5: Look at my life. Graduating high school gets a very cool truck, dude. That's awesome.
3: Yep.
2: Is mom okay with the vehicle?
3: Oh, yeah. They were at her last weekend.
2: Okay.
5: Why wouldn't mom be okay?
2: Because it doesn't have airbags. I'm just going through experience here.
5: Yeah. When
2: a vehicle's brought in that's older, and all of a sudden mom's like, hey, so there's no airbags? And, oh, does it not have, you know, power locks and this and that? Oh, yeah.
5: Hey, mom, we all lived through the 60s without airbags.
3: So hang on. Okay. My friend's on Bring a Trailer all the time. He's a pretty good buddy of mine, known a long time. And whenever this place I go about once every 2 weeks and have beers, he's there, and he's wearing me out about the thing. And sure. I'm like, I'm not going to get you a car. I'm not going to get you a car because you're a pain in the ass.
5: Right.
3: Now, it's not that he's a pain in the ass. Everybody's a pain in the ass.
5: Sure.
3: I'm like, I don't do that. But I know you got him. I'm like, I just buy it there. This goes on for 6 months. Ah. And then that son of a bitch showed up, and I sent him a picture of it. And so there's been a lot of conversation about this. And then he's going to come out here, and I'm like, oh, God, here we go. And can you send me pictures? Can you do this? Can you do that? I'm like, I don't want to do this. But then I started listening to a story about the kid. And I started like, I want her to have it. And I'm trying to make it perfect for her. I got involved.
5: Right.
3: Mm-hmm. And here's Turley. I guarantee he's listening right now. I hope she's not scaring everybody off about the damn airbags.
5: I know.
3: So all this time I've invested in building this little kid this truck, Turley's going to queer it.
5: In one word.
3: Right.
5: Airbag.
3: So Turley,
2: If it's queered,
3: you must have some there must be some repercussion.
2: I mean, you know, I'm just experience, okay?
3: Everything you're saying is right. But this is why I didn't want to get involved. And
5: right now
3: he's going to call me and say, hey, we were in the car listening to your show. We didn't think about the airbags. And your guy brought up that there's no airbags.
2: ABS
3: and
2: now, brakes.
3: Now we,
2: Michael!
3: Now we can't buy it.
5: Wow.
3: And I've got like 4 hours invested in this thing myself. And I'm going to plant this thing in your front yard.
1: That all steel body, though, is going to cruise right through generally any collision with another vehicle out there today.
3: There you go, Bob.
1: There's your safety right there.
3: All steel body.
1: That lesson you learned from living life, no danger. Airbags are poison. I learned that living in the van. By the river.
3: We'll be right back. My name is John Clay Wolf. You can watch us Hey, remember, our last show is June 27th on Terrestrial Radio. 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And go to John Clay Wolf Show and click join the Wolf Pack so we can get your email address. So when we email out a blast to let everybody know what our next move is, because there is a next move, we can let you know where we're going to be, where you can find us. Be right back.

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0: Pre-K, are you there? My white black friend with bad cornrows.
1: He doesn't have cornrows.
0: And a do-rag. So next week, watch his face, Turley.
2: Mm-hmm. Okay.
0: We were invited, Rollins and I, to come to Rick Ross's house.
1: Oh, no.
0: Next Saturday.
3: Stop.
0: I'm not kidding. He's having a bike show next Saturday.
3: I think he does it annually.
0: He wants us to bring the F6 Ferrari.
3: Ooh, y'all going to be balling.
0: I do a radio show on Saturdays. And so if we did do it, it starts at 9 a.m., goes to 6. If we did do it, it's in Fayetteville, Georgia, you'd have to go with us.
3: Ah, oh, man.
0: But I'm not going.
1: What? Why are you going?
3: Okay, I'll go for you, man.
0: Dude. I mean, I don't know. We might. It's just a lot of moving parts. We've got to drag that damn Ferrari all the way out there. Got to get everybody out there. We'll be the only white people there.
1: Of course.
3: No. You might be the only white people that look like y'all, but there's going to be a few more.
0: How do we look?
3: Like y'all got a F6 Ferrari that, you know, all shredded out and stuff. Man, you know, y'all got something unique going on. Y'all go see some white people.
0: Tell me how you really feel. Don't butter it up. Just tell me what kind of white person I am. How do I look?
3: Okay, y'all a bunch of square bears, man. Is that what you want to say?
0: But I don't want to say anything. I want you to tell me. I want to know how I look to you through your mirrored shades.
3: You look like you enjoy hunting.
0: I really don't hunt much. No.
3: Maybe a little bit.
0: I mean, there's not a real hunter. I mean, a little bit. So I look like I enjoy it. But so white, that
1: square bears.
3: You look like you enjoy a good steak.
0: I had a good steak last night at the Roadhouse.
3: There we go.
0: It was really nice.
3: There we go.
0: And a cold beer.
1: I think there's going to be more of the business types at that Rick Ross event than you would think. I bet.
0: What does he do?
1: What does he do this?
0: Is that him singing or a producer?

0: player.
1: Yeah, he's a big time, you know, drug dealer supposedly. So you probably see a lot of donks.
2: Oh, that's a good idea. Get on the radio and say he's a drug dealer because, but you know,
3: when we go over there, I'm like, hey, dude, are you the drug dealer?
1: Retired.
2: Rappers. Wow. How many rappers don't do anything else to other rappers?
3: How many people will be at the 5th annual Rick Ross Car and Bike Show?
1: You said how many? What will there be?
3: Yeah, like what percentage of white to black?
1: Ooh. Maybe
3: that's Juneteenth, isn't it?
1: Good, you know, 10-15%.
2: No,
3: June 13th is not Juneteenth.
2: Yeah, it is.
3: Okay, well, it's June 13th. That's the day the show's on. You think 10%?
1: Yeah, maybe 10-15%.
3: Do I need to, like? Will you help me get dressed if we go?
1: Oh yeah, I got you. We're gonna get you some new Air Force Ones.
3: Okay.
1: Oh yeah. I think we should put you in a do-rag.
4: Oh, I want to see the fit you're going to put on mine.
2: Before anybody calls us stupid, it's June 19th as team. That's okay. What I was thinking. Your deal is June 13th.
1: Yeah, so, I don't want to say that.
4: What's the fit you're going to put him in? Let me see. What do you got? You got something in mind.
1: Look, let's just say I hope you like FUBU.
3: Do you think it would be funny? Like, do you think he would think it's... Do you think it would be fun? So we got that trailer we have is a two-car trailer. I could bring that Ferrari F6 and then the General Lee. Would that be, like, would they get a kick out of that? Or would that not be cool? Like, would they get the joke?
4: You know, it's still a Southern thing, so I think that they'll...
3: I think it'd fly just fine. I think I can call him first and ask him if it's okay, if he wants me to bring it. But do you know him?
1: Rick Ross?
3: Yeah.
1: Yeah, that's my boy.
3: Okay.
1: I'll call him.
3: You could pimp your new Electric Blue album while you're there.
1: Oh, yeah, yeah. I'm bringing CDs.
3: Like, hey, you mean bringing General Lee? He'd be like, he'd either say yes or no.
1: Slang
3: he might
1: CDs
3: revoke our invitation.
4: League. I mean, he might think that's some balls right there to say you're going to bring that.
2: Right.
3: I wonder if we could bring the lifted limo. We might have room for both. That F6 is pretty long, though. That'd be cool. There it is.
4: The lifted limo would be a hit there.
2: How would you get the lifted limo?
3: Well, you said I look like I'm a redneck hunter, no. So I'm just trying to fit you're painting me.
5: You've heard John's feelings, pre-K.
2: The photo was a lifted limo next to a private jet. I think you're perfect.
5: That's quite a contrast.
3: That is kind of rappy.
4: Yeah,
2: very rappy.
4: Yeah,
1: it's fabulous.
3: What do you call, like, country rap? Is there a term?
1: Hick-hop.
3: Hick-hop.
2: Hick-hop.
3: So we could put a sticker on the side that said hick-hop.
4: Yeah, I think this would make a good video.
2: So great.
3: 800-800-7234. 800-800-RADIO. Ken, are you the guy that called in last week on the payout on your totaled Rogue that had 450,000 miles?
6: Yes, and I got $7,300 for it.
3: You did better on your insurance claim than I did.
4: Damn.
3: What was your pay? That's great. What are you going to do with all that money?
6: I had a 20. I done bought a new car, so I got to put down, push some pay on it a little bit.
3: Everybody
6: did. I only owe $2,100 on my.
3: Everyone in the Northeast and in California, what he said is he's just bought a new. 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I done bought a new car.
2: Means I have purchased a new vehicle.
3: Thank you, Ken. Yes. And Ken's got a little jingle jangle in his pocket now.
2: Means Ken has some money now.
3: Congratulations, Ken. We were all rooting for you all week. Is he gone? Ken?
4: He's going to spend his money.
3: Yeah. 800-800-7234. 800-800-RADIO. Hey, the video is... we've got the F6 release video is coming out today.
2: Coming up today?
3: Yeah. Gas Monkeys is coming out at 11, and then ours is coming out at noon. And it's good. Theirs is real geeky on for Motorheads, on details, and ours is more my style, storytelling,
2: fun
3: blah, blah,
2: storytelling.
3: Blah.
2: Yeah. And the one you had last week was so good. I was going to call you and tell you when I was watching. I couldn't turn it off.
3: Really?
2: And it's, well, but guess...
3: You're talking about the video of the John Clay Wolf Show.
2: The John Clay Wolf Show, last one that came up last noon.
3: The little old man up in Ohio?
2: Right. Okay. That you didn't buy any cars from, but you told his story, and his story is so touching. I think you crossed the line. You really told the story well. And
3: That's what the radio people keep telling me. You keep crossing the line.
2: No. This is in a great way. Okay. Kim and I both watched it. We're like, wow, that's a gear I didn't think you had.
5: Yeah. It's quite engaging, John.
3: Well, thanks.
2: It was really
3: I was channeling my inner Oprah.
2: It wasn't.
3: Obviously, it's working because I got invited to Rick Ross's house.
2: There you go.
4: Wow.
3: And Pre-K's talking to me more than he ever has.
2: Ever. It wasn't Oprah. It was just two guys talking about life, and it was really good.
3: Well, I got in there, and I realized, hey, I'm not going to get in these cars bought. Nope. And then when he started, like, in the car ride from the airport to his place, he was pretty cold. And then he started warming up. I was like, okay.
2: He was trying to figure you out.
3: Yeah, and then I started figuring him out. I'm like, I've come this far.
2: Right.
3: Might as well make a good video and help this fella and tell this story. Because I think a lot of people could relate to it in different categories.
2: Absolutely. Here's a guy who's got everything, all the money in the world, mm-hmm. all the things he's gathered.
3: He's just a working dude.
2: He worked all his life. And now he's at that point where he's going, now what? What do I do with all this
5: quite
2: stuff?
5: A story. Peeled him like an onion, Joe.
2: Boy, you really did.
3: Oh, did I?
2: Yeah. Really, really good video.
3: Good.
5: In a good way.
3: Yeah, I hear you. I really did. You know, well, how much time have I got left to say that? You know, it just... I was like, this guy's going to wind up blowing his head off.
2: No.
3: And that's what I felt. Like, and my dad got lost like that. And that's what I picked up on it.
2: So many men do. They get lost. They work on something their whole lives.
3: Right.
2: And they think this is the goal. And they finally get to the goal and it's not there.
3: Right.
2: It's not what you thought it was going to be. And now you're just like lost. You're right. Lost is the word.
3: Right.
2: And so many men. I'd say almost 90%.
4: Yeah, the advice at the end, we're like, look, sell. This is what you need to do.
2: Yep.
4: But leave. And don't be around when this happens.
2: You
4: when
2: gave
4: this
2: him
4: auction.
2: A solution.
4: Yeah.
2: Yeah.
4: I thought that a was good, like, okay, yeah, that's great.
3: Yeah, I was like, you need to have an absolute auction here. You need to leave. Figure out your number. If it's $2 million or $3 million for everything, then cut that in half if you can live with that, mm-hmm. and have an absolute auction, and you need to leave when they do it because you can't sit here and watch it.
2: Can't watch it.
3: No.
2: I agree. It was great.
3: But there was a lot of stuff in there that didn't make the tape. A lot of it. You know, he's never been anywhere. Like, he's never been
2: traveled.
3: Never traveled. He said one clip that made the video. He's like, I haven't turned on the TV in 4 years.
2: I heard that.
3: Yeah. There was a lot of stuff like that.
2: And he has this huge yard, and he cuts it himself. You think, here's a guy who's got all the money, literally, in the world. King mm-hmm. Solomon, he's got it.
3: Yep.
2: And he mows the yard himself.
4: Good-looking grass.
3: And it's perfect.
4: Too. Yeah.
2: It's beautiful. Yeah. I mean, it looks like a football field.
3: Yeah.
2: And why does he do it himself?
3: But those projects, as we kept getting barn to barn to barn,
2: deeper.
3: It just kept getting deeper and deeper and crazier and crazier.
2: Yeah.
3: And I was like, oh, my Lord.
2: Yeah.
3: There ain't no finishing this. There's no way to finish this.
5: If you're not anywhere near, you really need to go to YouTube and search John Clay Wolf and just find the video and check it out.
3: Yeah.
5: Nice, really nice
3: Good.
5: Piece of work.
3: Well, I'm glad you like it. That's what I'm going to do. Somebody needs to replace Oprah.
5: Uh-huh.
4: No.
5: Maybe throw in a little Arsenio Hall.
3: And that's why I'm going to Rick Ross's next Saturday, so I can figure out the energy.
2: There you go.
3: You got to put yourself in the moment. Yeah. You got to. If you want to learn to speak Russian, you need to go live with a Russian family.
2: Live it.
3: So I'm going to go to Georgia next week and live with a Russian family so that I can be Oprah. We'll be right back.
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1: America's least qualified life coaches are back on the air. Cars, comedy, and catastrophe. Let's go. Good morning, everybody. Hi, Bob.
2: Good day.
1: JD is still getting coffee. Coffee filters are off. HR already quit. Last week, I mentioned my daughter's graduating from SMU, and Eric Dickerson was the keynote speaker, or the commencement. What do you call that?
3: Commencement speaker, yeah.
1: Yeah. And I said, I wonder if he's going to get up and tell the Trans Am story, which I was like, what the hell is Eric Dickerson going to talk about? You know, taking money from in college. You know, when I was here, they paid me more than anybody else. And there was this Trans Am that he got from Texas A&M as payola.
2: Right.
1: And when he went and took SMU as his school, they called and said, we need our Trans Am back. And he said, who are you going to tell?
2: Right.
1: And I was just kidding that he would tell that story at the commencement speech.
2: I got a little roundup about this for folks who are unfamiliar, maybe different parts of the country. Eric Dickerson has never quite owned up to the fact that, he got a gold Trans Am. They called it the Trans A&M, right, during his senior year in high school when he committed to go to A&M. But he changed his mind. He went to SMU instead. So he was talking to Eli Manning on some old ESPN Plus feature that I saw some time ago. This is cut number three.
4: The story goes something like this. In 1979, Dickerson was the number one running back recruit in the country. Shortly after verbally committing to Texas A&M, he was spotted driving a shiny new gold Trans Am. After Eric changed his mind and enrolled at SMU instead, the Trans A&M was set upon by

0: Vengeful Aggie alumni, never to be seen again.
1: Let's set the record straight.
2: Okay.
1: What is the true story behind the Gold Trans A&M?
2: Okay. No, I've never told any suit.
1: All right. This is on ESPN Plus, so no one watches.
2: No one watches it. Okay. No one watches. So, my grandmother bought it. Just like I said, my grandmother bought the Trans Am. That was it. I mean, the NCAA, they investigated me for months. They couldn't disprove it. She had the money for it.
3: So do you have the cut from the commencement?
4: So that's some time ago, and he still hadn't owned up at that time. This is this past Saturday. This slipped out while he was thanking a few friends from the area during the beginning of his commencement speech at SMU.
5: I also want to thank some other people. I want to thank Carl and Peggy Sewell. They for their undying support to SMU. I didn't get my first car from the Sewells. I got my car from A&M, the Trans A&M, if people know, if you know about it.
6: No, wait. Listen at the end, that yell of woo. I think that voice sounds familiar. Listen.
5: I also want to thank some other people. I want to thank Carl and Peggy Sewell. They for their undying support to SMU. I didn't get my first car from the Sewells. I got my car from A&M, the Trans A&M, if people know, if you know about it.
6: That is you, John. Is that?
7: I was so excited that I was right.
4: Right.
7: Yeah. It's like, woo-hoo.
4: First time I think that he's really owned up to it in a big public way.
7: Yeah. I didn't realize, I forgot what his career was like as a running back. It was, I looked it up because I got to arguing with my son about LaDainian Tomlinson versus Dickerson.
4: Yeah.
7: And my son was saying that LT was more decorated, celebrated than Dickerson. Dickerson has the most rushing yards for any back of all time.
4: Yeah.
7: Like, in one game.
4: In a single season.
7: Yeah, in a single season, yeah. Like 2,200 yards or something.
4: Yeah. It's phenomenal. He was a true phenom in the game. Right? One of the great. I mean, he's in OJ territory.
7: He talked about OJ.
6: Really?
7: Mm-hmm. Yeah. He was with him the night he killed all those people.
8: No, he wasn't.
7: No. I think he did talk about OJ. I think he was talking about when he went to USC when he was getting recruited. He got up there and talked for 30 minutes, but it was just all football. And really what my takeaway from that was for them to put him there in the stadium, and he's the keynote speaker, and the message was football.
4: Yep.
7: I mean, it wasn't like touching football. The whole thing was football. Yeah. I was like, they're serious about being a football team again.
4: I think they're back.
7: Yeah.
6: Yeah, that's in to have sponsors mentioned in there too.
7: Yeah.
6: Like to drop the Sewells in.
7: And their big name is up across the board. Yeah.
4: Yeah.
6: And I'm sure there was recruits around watching it.
7: Oh yeah.
6: Oh, for sure.
4: It's gotta be gratifying though for you personally to see that happen.
7: It is.
4: After the death sentence and all those years and all the talk and waiting and waiting and waiting.
7: We just sucked for so long.
4: Yeah.
7: I mean, it's just like getting beat down so bad. I remember when we got beat by Houston like 100-0.
6: Andre Ware, that game.
7: I was the third year back from the death penalty, and we were just getting pummeled. And then it just wouldn't stop, you know. It went on for 30 years. They did have some moments where they came back for a minute, but 2 years ago when we went to the playoffs. We beat Miami this year. Did Miami win the playoff this year? No.
6: They were lost in the final.
7: That's right, in the final. Yeah. SMU's real. The Hunts have a lot to do with this, and the Kansas City Chiefs, because they can recruit as like, hey, we're a farm league for the Chiefs.
4: Yeah.
7: And they are, and they're serious about it.
4: And they're doing it.
7: Yeah. Yeah. Anyway, good stuff. When's football start? In 3 months?
6: Well, yeah, coming up. It's soon. It's a camp start in July, end of July, right? Yeah.
4: Yeah.
6: It's around the corner. Oh, Aaron Rodgers, see, he's coming back. So,
7: hey, let's make fun of somebody with their car too high. You want to do that?
4: Yeah.
7: Hey, Mike, in New Braunfels. You there? No, he heard me say that.
9: Hello.
7: Hey, 03 Hummer H2 with 20. H1 or H2?
9: H2.
7: Okay, so it's the one that you could have bought at Sewell. So 03 Hummer H2.
9: This one was
7: fine
9: in Houston.
7: Okay, and it's got 20,000 miles on it, and you want $62,500 for it.
9: Would like, yes.
7: Okay, I'll take it.
9: Perfect.
7: No,
9: it's already loaded.
7: I lied.
6: I was like, what?
7: I'm lying. There's no way, dude. That car can didn't bring 60 grand. What are you thinking? Why are you doing that?
9: That's why we're on the phone.
7: Okay.
9: I respect your opinion.
7: Yeah.
9: And I wanted you to have it before the guys in New Braunfels got it.
7: What will they get for it?
9: I haven't taken it there yet. They just said they'll take it, bring it over.
8: Yeah, I want. But, well, that's like that's a good old car dealer. Like, come on down, see us. We'll treat you like family. Anytime they start talking about family, you need to lace your shoes up.
9: Exactly. And
8: cover your bunghole.
7: Exactly. That's so true.
8: Yeah, it's probably a 25 grand rig.
9: Wow.
8: Yeah.
9: Okay.
8: They made a lot of them.
9: That.
8: All right. I respect you for respecting that, and we'll respect each other and go shop around and and I'll buy it for the right money. How long have you had it?
9: Since it was brand new.
8: Mm-hmm.
9: One owner, brand new tires. Yeah.
8: What color is
9: it's
8: it?
9: It's perfect in every way. It's just got 20 feet yellow.
8: You don't sound like a yellow kind of guy on the phone to me. Were you dating a stripper back then or something?
9: It was Mama's.
8: All right, there you go.
9: No, it was Mama's.
8: Yeah. Is that's she still she around?
9: Huh?
8: Is yeah. she all right. Huh. Was she
9: just,
8: pretty was
9: she just doesn't drive it.
8: Was she pretty shiny? It was 25 years ago. How's Mama now?
9: 62.
8: Yeah, she was pretty shiny 30 years ago. Yeah. Yellow Hummer.
9: Yes, there.
8: Did she ever leave you for a little bit?
9: No.
8: Come on now, you can tell me. I'm your friend.
9: Nope.
8: Because whenever they get a Jeep Wrangler or a Camaro or a convertible at that age, you know, if they're painting the house, it's fixed to be for sale. Did she get a boob job back then?
9: No.
8: And Mike?
9: I agreed with you, though.
8: Mike?
9: What?
8: She didn't have a boob job? I don't think it's legal to drive a yellow Hummer and not have a boob job.
7: That's true.
8: I don't think they'll issue your registration or plates.
4: Well, I love to see my mama in that yellow Hummer too, driving around New Braunfels, flashing people with her boobs.
8: All right, Mike. Thanks for calling.
6: I think you're right, though. Yeah, something happened there because that's kind of in the same vein—the Wrangler, the Jeep,
8: yeah,
6: you know, that kind of thing.
8: Yeah, yellow.
6: Yeah.
8: Yellow.
6: It's got the chromes on it. Yeah.
2: She got heavies, man.
7: What he wanted to say, she had the boob job before she got the Hummer.
2: There you go. Weeks before.
7: And like if a guy has a car with a LS swap, like a Corvette engine,
2: mm-hmm.
7: Mama's got a boob job. I mean, why wouldn't you put a boob job on your old lady if you put a boob job on your car? It just kind of goes hand in hand.
2: Yep.
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2: give coupons out.
7: Yeah.
6: Dropping Mama off here and we're going to go
7: finance
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7: 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Radio call in right now. Good morning, Pennsylvania. How the hell are you? Hey, Florida. You know, I was looking at our Florida. James pointed out our Florida stuff. How long have we been on in Florida?
2: Oh, man.
7: 5 years? Four years? 5 years?
6: It feels like 5 years. Yeah.
7: It feels like longer. But our audience in Florida, we need to do a lot. I don't have much time left. We need to do a lot of things, but
2: maybe 6 years.
6: Do something in Florida? That'd be great.
2: Yeah.
6: Me and JD are all about
8: I'm on
6: that.
8: Board.
7: Yeah. You like Florida?
10: Oh, I should probably go scout this out for you.
6: Yeah.
10: I'll help you. Florida.
6: JD, I'll help you. Siesta Keys is a great area to scout out,
10: Let's go.
6: So, yeah.
10: That's all right.
6: All right.
7: We are negotiating with two radio networks right now on a different deal, so we might not. The show's ending June 27th, as we know it. 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
2: It's an F-Type. 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I don't know if that helps at all.
1: I'm just trying to look this up the right way. How many miles are on it?
2: As of now, 36,188.
1: Okay. 18 grand.
2: 18?
1: Mm-hmm. If it's a good car.
2: Yeah, that's about the going rate for my trade in too. I'm trying to get rid of it. I have negative equity built into it too, so I'm just trying to see what my options were. I owe about 25 on it, so it sounds like I might be stuck with it.
1: Do you have 7,000 in the bank to write a check to get out from under it?
2: I have 1,200 to my name. That's why I'm trying to get rid of it.
1: Damn. Are you employed?
2: Yeah, some days you're the bug and some days you're the windshield, man.
1: Right. Are you employed right now?
2: Could you repeat that, sir?
1: Are you employed right now?
2: Oh, yeah. Mm-hmm. I just started a new job about a month ago. And before that, yeah, I've been looking for my next career opportunity in marketing and all that, but haven't gotten anywhere with it so far. But
1: what
2: I'm
1: do you do?
2: Optimistic. That's what makes it fun. I'm a Dollar General store manager.
1: What's that? What do they pay those managers?
2: Right now, I got 55 on the table from them, and then there's bonuses and stuff you can get.
1: Mm-hmm. You know, that doesn't all add up with driving a 17 Jaguar F-Type Premium with 35,000 miles. How'd that happen?
2: I have a master's degree, bachelor's degree. So I have I went to college to get into marketing. So I've interned for the Steelers. I've been a marketing manager for McDonald's corporate and even the number one pest control company in the world. So I was making good money. It was a reward to myself to never have to move to PA again, as I'm calling you from PA. I lost my job due to downsizing and tariffs, unfortunately. So I've been looking for my next opportunity since.
1: Wait, so was that the pest control company that? Which job was the tariffs job? Downsizing.
2: I lost. It was Rentokil Terminex, the Terminex pest control company.
1: But how did tariffs affect pest control?
2: I didn't get into the details. I didn't look into it. It was probably more of the shareholders demanding more. But part of the citations that I saw was the uncertainties of tariffs. They didn't get into specifics. So you know how corporate is.
1: Because bugs, I mean, ants and rats don't, you know, they don't know about the tariffs. So right now will McDonald's have you back? Did you quit McDonald's to go to Terminex?
2: No, McDonald's, they actually downsized their corporate office too. I've had a little bit of a storm cloud over my head, unfortunately, but we're trucking onward.
1: Can you bartend?
2: I wouldn't be shy to. I've debated it. People told me I'm good at it, but I would be good at it.
1: Well, you've got the vibe, like you can talk to people. But I would. You're not going to make enough money at Dollar General to scratch your ass, so you need to do something on the side. And I would get into bartending immediately, so you can get some money, so you can breathe.
2: I'm told I have a voice for radio. Can I get on the air with you?
1: No. But I think I think you should look into bartending for a minute so you can make some real money while you're waiting on the next gig. Because you're going to sit there and bleed out worse. You're going to bleed out worse at Dollar General. The cost of living up there where you are. Which city are you in? Pitt?
2: I'm in the Pittsburgh area now.
1: Yeah, the cost of living up there is more than it is here. And that's not going to work. Anyway, that's good luck. Sorry for your job problems, but the 17 Jaguar
2: okay,
1: F-Type.
2: It happens.
1: You made some weird choices. Buying a 17 Jaguar F-Type. I mean, that car could break down at any second. Like it might broke. It might have broken down. It might break down while we're talking. Are you in it right now? If you go out to start it, it probably won't start. Very unreliable. Be careful, bro. Hey, bro. I hate that word. Why do I? I'm sorry for saying that. I'm sorry for saying that.
3: Bro.
1: Y'all beat the hell out of me during the break. My name's John Clay Wolf. Buy cars the radio for America's best car buyer. 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

0: What's going on, bro? School was good?
1: Yeah.
0: Who's that in the blue backpack?
1: Right there?
0: Yeah. Who's that?
1: He's in my class.
0: Yeah? Does he ever get picked up? Is that his mom?
1: Yeah.
0: Does he ever get picked up by anybody else? Like any guys or anything? You never seen his dad before?
1: I don't think he has a dad.
0: Y'all should be friends. Are you friends with him? You should invite him over for a play date.
1: He's not really my friend.
0: How about I make some invitations? You give him an invitation to your birthday party, and then if his mom has any questions, she can call me. That sound good?
1: I guess.
0: Cool. Yeah, let's get to know that.
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3: Bob, the reason I sent you that clip to pull, it doesn't work as well without the video. Because the guy, I don't know if you're listening to that, Charlie, but the guy's talking to his kid, but there's a good looking mom at school in the pickup line. And it reminded me of my father.
4: Oh, did he use you?
3: Yes.
4: Oh.
3: That was exactly, I don't think you have Bobo on. That was exactly a line that my dad would use.
5: Single dads, I've been there myself. Yeah. My son's entire high school career.
3: Were you like, hey, who's that? What's his mom? Is she married? You know.
5: Yeah.
3: Did you use your son to pick up women?
5: I attempted to, of course.
3: Yeah?
5: Absolutely.
3: Has he ever accused you of it and understood what you were doing now that you're older?
5: I get some sideways glances sometimes. I have this involuntary thing. I make noises. Like we're walking, you know, we're in the mall, we're walking, and I'll say something like, you know, and he's like, Dad, and he covers his face. Dad.
6: Stop it.
5: Yeah.
6: Stop it.
5: I'm like, I don't mean to make these sounds, but like, you know.
3: Gerald in Florida, 65 Cadillac DeVille with 160,000 miles on it, previously owned by MLB's Matt Hamilton. ACN op wants 30,000, has previous offer for 20,000. Gerald, when was the previous offer?
7: A couple of months ago.
3: Do you still have his phone number?
7: Pardon me?
3: Do you still have the phone number of the $20,000 offer person?
7: Oh, it was a relative.
3: Yeah, so you know how to get a hold of them.
7: Yeah. Should I take it?
3: Oh, dude. I mean, like, I want to dial it for you right now and call them and help you. Yeah, I mean, it ain't no big deal. I mean, unless it's something. Has it been completely restored and is gorgeous?
7: Yeah, it's beautiful. Yeah, I'm very proud of it.
3: Okay, well then hang on. I'll backtrack a bit. Go to givemethevin.com and load up the pictures. Let's take a look. I was imagining just a normal one. Now, is it a four-door or a two-door?
7: No. It's a four-door. No, she's beautiful. She's beautiful.
3: I'm back. Is this your brother-in-law or something? Your cousin-in-law?
7: It was just a cousin.
3: They got any money? Or are they just talking?
7: I think it was just talking because, I mean, anything. Like I told him, it's on sale. It ain't for sale.
3: Right.
7: I sell anything I got. You know, you give me the right price, but it's on sale. It ain't for sale.
3: Mm.
7: And I was just curious. I got a little small trucking company, and I was just going along and came across your
3: show.
7: You're on the radio, and I just you sounded cool. So
3: I'm half-ass okay. Half-ass though, only half-ass okay.
7: I picked that up.
3: All right. Well. If that thing had two doors left, I'd look at it at 20. But as a four door,
7: yes.
3: Here's what's going to happen with the cousin. Call him up, tell him you'll take 22. Let him work you back to the 20. Because if you just jump on the 20, then they're going to back up. They're going to get scared. So say I need 22, 21, and try to move them a little bit, and then let them. Man, I only give 20. Okay, boom, sold. And then how are you going to pay for it? They ain't got no money. So the next move is when they offer the 20 again, say how much buy the 20, okay, and then sell it. But they're going to say, "Well, I'm waiting on a settlement, or somebody, you know, I got this bonus, or this guy that owes me some money." But how much money do you have now? I got $5,000. So take the $5,000, set up a little contract, start making them payments, and then at the next barbecue, hook that bitch when he's behind. You know what a hook is?
7: Wait a minute, let me just ask. What?
3: A hook is on the back of a tow truck. Just hook it. Because get the $5,000. He's going to get behind in, after six payments, he's going to come up with a case of the shorts. He's going to realize that he didn't really need this car. And then you'll be ahead $5,000, and you'll have your car back.
7: Well, that's where I'm at. Real quick, I know you guys are busy. Man, what I want to know is, it was an impulse buy. I was going down the road. Like I said, I got a little small trucking company out in Texas. Mm-hmm. I was going down the road and passed this dealership that sells restored cars like that. I saw it. I was like, dang, it reminded me of a car my aunt used to drive.
3: Mm-hmm.
7: I called it Daisy Mae.
3: Mm-hmm.
7: And I went back and bought it 5 years ago. And now I'm feeling like, man, where did I get this? I rarely drive it. Sits in the garage most of the time. And I'm thinking, but it looks good. And she's tips. I mean, she's nice. But I'm thinking, whatever.
3: What'd you pay for it?
7: And I paid cash for it.
3: What'd you pay, 10?
7: Is that important?
6: What?
7: Now you, I paid 22.
3: Mm. All right.
7: For
3: cash. You obviously don't have a lot of confidence in your cousin's ability to fund, because if you've got a little something if you got a trucking company, so $2,000 ain't going to change nothing. If you'd be happy to get off that bitch for a $2,000 loss, from what I'm hearing. And if cousin's offering you 20, I don't even know if cousin's real. Are you just bluffing me?
7: Man,
3: tell me, is cousin real, or are you just setting me up, like, because you want that 20?
7: No, he's real.
3: Get him on the phone.
7: Well, I don't think he was serious, man. Every time I drive, I call somebody want to buy. So, but I mean,
3: all right.
7: Money talks, BS walks.
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7: No. All right.
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0: Baba with the picks today. His soundtrack to life is making me feel good.
1: Oh, boy.
0: You did good.
1: Boy.
0: You put thought into it. I like it. 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Crab, you were, they were talking about if I died, what they would tell people happened, and what is your theory?
2: Well, better than ass up in a donkey field with eggs and Adderall.
0: donkey.
2: Riding your motorcycle into a barbed wire fence at a high speed and chop your head off.
3: Oh, that's not funny.
0: Thank you, Crab. I'm glad that you're feeling perky this morning. That's a hell of a way to die.
3: I mean,
2: well, yeah. I thought it'd be funny than eggs and Adderall.
3: The only way he can make it funny is if we took his head and we placed it here,
4: yes,
3: on the, you know, the, our studio here, yes, and had the jib jab where it makes it look like he's talking, yes, so he's never dead. He's never, so yeah, he's always here.
4: He's
3: then.
4: Not
3: yeah.
4: gone.
0: It, one, it would start stinking, and two, the blood would make it. Well, you'd have to put trash bags down on the carpet because I like the carpet here. I don't want to mess up, and we take our shoes off before we come up here. So don't mess up the carpet.
3: We could cry. We'll freeze your head. You know.
2: Yeah.
0: All right.
2: John, can I have the fire check-in?
0: No. No.
3: But people are asking for things. You're not dead.
0: I told the guys last week that fire chicken's this car we've been working on for almost 3 years. Sure. For almost 3 years or 2.5 years. And it's finished, but it's not, like, perfect. I'm like, guys, we've got this is a $130,000 car.
4: Going all the way.
0: It needs to be perfect. And I'm tired. I said, here's what, I'm leaving for a week. I'm going to California. And when I come back Friday, if this thing's not done, then you guys are off for the next week without pay.
4: Ooh, there you go.
0: And I said, do you want to take a week off? No. Do you want, no? I mean, I don't want to be mean. I don't want to be rude. But I mean, I want them to understand. I want this.
4: We have a deadline. Yes.
0: Because we've missed every deadline there is to be missed.
4: Only for two.
0: So I came in yesterday. It's not finished, but it's really close.
4: What's left?
0: Stereo speakers in the back tray, some wiring. He's making the windows perfect.
4: Okay,
0: they just like tiny things that you wouldn't even notice.
4: Probably,
0: but it's got to be perfect, and it's getting there. It's a week away from perfect.
4: When are we taking it out? When are you going to debut?
0: We can take it out right now. That bitch is fast. I mean, it runs, it drives, it's great.
3: I think the live broadcast on the 6th, the Roadhouse, that'd be perfect time to have it out there.
0: We're having a, real quick, Cars, Coffee, Quesadillas is next Sunday, May 31st at in Walnut Springs. Meet us at the GMTV Garage, the Roadhouse at 9 a.m. It might be the last one for the summer. I'll tell you why.
3: Too hot?
0: It's hot.
3: Yeah.
0: It's hot.
4: Wow.
0: It's just hot.
4: Makes sense.
0: Yeah. So we're definitely going to do it in 2 weeks. And then we have this auction at the Roadhouse. You can go to gmtvauctions.com if you're a Mopar head. We're selling off all those rebuilder cars. I think there's 70 of them at GMTV Auctions. And we're going to have the live auction at the Roadhouse. That's June 6th.
3: Open to the public, right?
0: And I'm going
3: to
0: do the show
3: before
0: at the Roadhouse,
3: yep.
0: I think.
3: Yeah.
0: But we'll definitely be there. And we're going to use that big screen as the auction board. And the Alabama cars should be there. There's one little thing we're missing, but they're going out there to picture them this week. I've got all the titles. There's one little signature. When you're dealing with a death, there's still some formatics that might keep those cars from being in that auction, but I don't think so. I've got enough confidence in it. We're going there. I'm sending people out to Alabama to picture them this week.
4: Picture them.
0: Yeah.
3: So if you've never seen a public auction be your best opportunity to do it, right?
0: Yeah.
3: I mean, I've never been to a public auction. Obviously, it's a little bit. I imagine it's a little bit different than a dealer auction.
0: I need to put some of our other cars in there too, just to bait it up, just to make it a little bit nicer. So we need to pick a couple of them, because the guys that are buying rebuilder Mopars, that's a small group.
4: Sure.
0: Okay.
3: Makes sense.
0: 800-800 Florida News.
4: Florida News.
0: Yep.
5: 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With your certified lifeguard, J.D. Ryan.
4: As a teenager, you ever get mad at your mom, want to get back at her for something? Listen to the voice of this teenager. Florida teenager called the cops on his own mom. She was speeding over 100 miles an hour, and to add to it, she was drinking.
6: Oh.
4: And he gets on the phone with the cops. Listen to his voice and see if you don't think there's a little bit of gotcha. Cut number 7.
1: My mom, she almost hit a car. She was going over 100 on the highway.
6: What's the address?
1: We're on West Central Boulevard. And I need help.
4: And I need help. He's getting back at
7: home. Are you kidding? How dare you? He sounds terrified.
4: He does not sound that, no, terrified.
7: In a teenager of today, that's what terrified sounds like.
4: That didn't
7: My mom, sound- she's drunk. We're driving 100 miles an hour.
4: He's laughing.
3: Listen to it again. What's the address? Listen to the laugh at the end here.
7: 413 Western Lincoln.
1: She was going over 100 on the highway.
6: What's the address?
1: We're on West Central Boulevard. And I need help.
3: She was really drunk.
7: That's her mugshot right there.
4: So if you go to jcwshow.com and click on our YouTube link. Yeah, there's mom, Katina Graham.
3: Yeah, wow. He was upset at the end. It wasn't laughter, GD.
4: You don't think so?
3: No.
4: Dude, sounds to
3: if
4: me like
3: was
4: he's laughing.
3: Arrested, she had to be really drunk.
4: No,
3: man.
4: She was drunk. She was speeding, but he was also kind of getting back.
7: I know, and you're like, screw that kid.
4: I agree.
7: Yes, right. You did.
4: Here's
7: yes,
4: a weird,
7: you did.
4: Here's a, I said it. I said I agree with you. Here's a weird one. Marion County deputies have arrested a suspect in connection with a homicide investigation. Very serious. Mm-hmm. Not funny at all.
3: Very serious.
4: Quit laughing. Nope. Very serious. Could be the most serious ever. 25-year-old Andrew Bahaman is his name. He's the son of the guy that got killed. They think the son killed his 43-year-old dad, who has not been seen since May the 7th. Dad just vanished. And, of course, all the neighbors say, you know, the son, he's a really nice guy. Kind of great.
8: He was really nice. I mean, I liked him. I mean, he picked me and my boyfriend up. We went and did things together. He was a nice person. I know he's on TikTok. He's very into God. He made videos about God and sobriety.
9: According to the arrest report, Bahaman is schizophrenic and told his grandma that the Lord spoke to him and he needed to kill Satan, referring to the victim. The report says he also sent a picture to a relative in Germany of the victim's dead body.
8: I guess there was altercations. It's about money.
9: Deputies are now searching for a silver 2007 an Infiniti M35, which they believe may have important evidence. Bahaman told detectives the victim's car disappeared from the driveway on May 11th.
4: Wow. Yeah, you probably think he's a nice guy too, Bob.
7: You know, some of them are like that Ted Bundy, man.
4: Yeah.
7: I've seen more than one documentary about Ted Bundy. He just had that personality.
3: Yeah, so, John,
7: have you ever known anybody that like seemed a little off to you and then something crazy happened?
4: Yeah, I sure have. I worked with him for 20 years.
7: My group of friends, we hung around with this girl. A couple of the women went in the Navy together.
4: Okay.
7: And one of them came back and got a boyfriend, much younger boyfriend than her.
4: Okay.
7: Who rode, it was actually a girl's, but he rode the Harley 887, I think, right?
4: All right.
7: And they got married and moved away to Nebraska.
4: They moved to Nebraska.
7: Right.
4: Took the Harley, I'm assuming.
7: So, she, 6 months later, she died.
4: Okay.
7: Up there.
4: All right.
7: Kind of strange circumstances.
4: Oh.
7: 3 months after that, a woman was murdered in Wichita Falls.
4: Oh.
7: Close to where I live.
4: Okay.
7: And nobody knew. Like, she was a single woman, divorced woman with kids, lived in her house, worked at a big grocery store there.
4: You're going to tie all this in, right?
7: They found her dead.
0: Jesus.
7: They found her dead, strangled with a telephone cord in her home. Guess who did it?
4: Who did it?
7: That dude.
4: How do you know?
7: Christopher Kyle Russell.
4: Okay.
7: This is all true. It's all news.
4: I believe you.
7: Christopher and Kyle, spelled with K's, by the way.
3: And he was in the Navy?
4: He was.
3: That's all I knew about the story.
0: You were going to say something a minute ago. Do you remember?
3: Oh, yeah. I was going to say, if somebody calls in with an Infiniti, an 07 Infiniti, what was it, Q, then we'll know that's that guy we're looking for.
0: Okay.
3: Yeah. That's all. That's it.
7: Is that right?
3: Yeah.
4: Okay.
3: Maybe.
0: Did she do something to him to make him mad?
7: No, he was always weird.
0: I just had a text from a friend that I haven't talked to in a while.
4: Okay.
0: And it said, I'm supposed to be at work, but instead I'm listening to you face down in a donkey cage with eggs and Adderall.
7: Wow.
3: So now everybody wants your death to be this way now.
4: I'm just making sure you didn't really die.
0: Now we got to put a telephone cord around my neck to make it line up with the rest of the
4: Bob's
0: show.
4: Story,
7: Shout out to Crab for keeping the legend alive.
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4: I bet. What is it, a gallon? You remember?
0: $6.50 or $7.
4: Oh, jeez.
7: Yeah.
0: Unbelievable.
7: Time to buy those diesels, John.
0: That was gas.
7: Take the advice of my stockbroker. Time to buy those diesels while they're down.
0: Not yet. They're not down as far as you're going to be.
7: Right.
0: Buy. They'll come down harder.
7: I'm going to buy two.
3: That's a lot of joy and pain right there at the gas pump.
4: It is joy and pain.
3: R.I.P. Rob Bass.
0: Oh, yeah. He died.
3: Yeah.
0: What did he die of? A cancer.
3: Cancer, yeah.
0: Yeah. All right, Rob Bass. This one's for you.

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0: weight and horsepower, and somewhere in America, a man just told his wife, "Honey, it's not another project; it is an investment."
1: Yeah.
0: I just saw Rollins just sent me a Facebook post. There, you probably don't remember, but he and I went through a little buy about 2 years ago, and there was an old Cadillac Phaeton.
2: Okay.
0: And we offered like $80,000 for it. And they didn't want to sell it because they wanted to sell it to this other guy that promised he would restore it.
2: Okay.
0: Now, mind you, these cars are $700,000 restored, but it cost $800,000 to restore them.
2: To restore it.
0: And, Jesus. But he sold them on... The reason they got it and we didn't is because he promised he was going to bring Daddy's car back to life and restore it, and they know him really well. Sure. He gave $80,000 for it.
2: Okay.
0: And it's posted on Facebook as a project for full $300,000.
2: No!
0: $300,000.
2: Oh my God.
0: Right.
3: What?
0: Yep. People lie.
2: No.
0: Richard was actually going to restore it. He was going to turn it into a hot rod.
1: And Richard could do it.
0: Yeah.
1: And it would have been done correctly.
0: Speaking of, the F6 video is coming out. That's the Ferrari six-wheel Ferrari we've been messing with the Frenchmen and all that for years. And it is final. We're doing the unveiling today. And the video comes out at noon. We've got, it's pretty cool.
3: That's been how many years on that one?
0: 2.5.
3: Wow.
0: I mean, since inception, conversation. Yeah. Yeah, these projects, man.
3: Because I was like, the fire chicken's 3.5.
0: Right. These projects are a beating.
1: Just you must love them. You do them all the time, and you finish. You go, I'm never going to do nothing else.
0: Well, I like the shorter ones, like that GTO. Did y'all see it out there, the Judge?
1: Yeah.
0: So we just did that one out here, and it turned real nice. But we did it in a month. Yeah, if you're starting from scratch, it's a 2-3 year deal.
1: Yep.
3: And then now you want to do a Baja.
0: Now that is something to keep. So I'm.
3: But it's going to take a long time too, right?
0: It won't take that long because we don't have to do. I got to get started on that car if I'm going to make the Mint 400 though.
1: Right.
0: For Katie's sure.
3: He's grabbing his gun here. Why?
0: Oh, okay. Oh wait, there's somebody downstairs. It's going to be my brother. Just shoot through the door. Don't even ask who it is. It'll be my brother.
1: Yeah.

0: he's skinny now, so you'll miss him.
1: He's in town. He has lost the pounds.
0: Yeah, like 100.
2: Man, he scared the hell out of me last night. I'm sleeping in the guest house.
0: Yeah.
2: And I'm hearing somebody try to break in the room. I'm like,
0: why didn't you yell and say I'm here?
2: I did. I go, somebody's in here.
0: Okay.
2: And he kept banging at the door, and then he was running over to the window.
0: Really?
2: And he's like, I don't know if somebody's out. Dude, if somebody's in here. JD didn't fire off the gun. That's good. I could have used that last night.
1: That's an Oklahoma thing.
2: Just the
1: when they knock and they knock and then you yell and they know you're in there and then they go to the windows and like look at it's like, you know, you remember Blair Witch Project and the shake in the tent?
2: Yeah.
1: That's an Oklahoma thing.
2: Boy, it was. It scared the hell out
0: of me. You don't even know who it was?
3: Nobody was there.
0: That's weird.
3: I know.
2: Everyone
3: was left.
0: Huh. All right.
2: Because they heard you're grabbing your gun.
3: Yeah, you go, JD's got the gun, so they run.
2: Yeah.
1: JD's got a gun.
3: I didn't get to shoot anybody.
1: JD's thanks. Got a gun.
3: Thanks, Michael.
2: Well, you were like, I've never seen you grab something like so fast.
3: Somebody's in our doors.
1: Studio doors undone.
3: Right?
1: JD's got a gun.
0: Kyle Busch, there was a recording of him. This is very sad.
3: Yeah.
0: He was in a bathroom somewhere, and he was throwing up blood and yelling on the floor.
3: Okay. So, we have that audio?
0: I don't have it. I just read it on the news on TV.
1: Jeez.
0: Yeah, so he definitely, it probably was the COVID shot.
3: You think so? You think COVID shot killed him?
0: Yep. I don't know. 41 year people don't just die. I mean, they do.
3: There's a ton of people that have died suddenly, air quotes.
0: Right.
3: Since COVID.
2: What? I mean, this has been years, though, since he we don't even know if he got the shot, but let's say if he did.
0: I'd like to assume that he did so we can
1: blame him. It sounds to me like a sinus issue that kind of feels like an infection and gets suddenly very worse. Sounds to me like a case of maybe encephalitis, which can be very serious and can cause blood.
0: Thank you, doctor.
1: Yes.
2: Okay.
1: I had a friend that had it years ago, and they actually had to go up in there, and he had like the equivalent of brain surgery in the front.
0: Ouch.
1: For that, yeah.
2: On the stream, the JCWShow.com, why is there a jib-jab of you up there now?
0: I don't know.
3: Oh, because you're dead.
0: Oh, that's right.
3: That's right. You died.
0: Last show, June 27th.
1: He's Canadian.
3: See, you're Canadian. Your mouth is moving.
0: Oh, was it doing that?
2: Yeah, they're messing around with it. Yeah.
3: It is.
2: You can see if you go to the website.
1: I died on my motorcycle.
0: My head got cut off and eaten by donkeys. You go to jcwshow.com to pick up the stream. It's free. For now. No, I'm kidding.
2: We're not putting up
0: a paywall.
1: That's how they indicate
0: that's the best way to ruin a show.
1: Canadian.
2: Yes, you just go to the website, join.
0: Yeah, click join so you can keep up with where we're going, what the plan is after our final terrestrial broadcast, June 27th. What do you got in the news, boss?
3: We've got two CIA scientists that say the government not only knows about aliens and crashing here on Earth, they have found four, are you ready? Four different species. They called them grays, Nordics, insectoids.
0: Do the Nordics have blonde hair?
3: They do. Insectoids and reptilians. Now, this is actually Dr. Hal Puthoff and Dr. Eric Davis. And they're on that show you like to watch, Steve Bartlett's The Diary of a CEO podcast,
0: yep.
3: Which he normally brings people that are on pretty, legit
0: folks.
3: And this is the guy's talking about, this is completely legit, Mike. Cut number two.
4: Do people think that there's one type of non-human intelligence that's visiting the Earth, or is there many, many types?
5: People who have been involved in recoveries have said
6: there are at least four separate types. Now, I have not had direct access to that, but I believe the people who I talk to. Four different types of life, at least.
5: Yeah. And the people I've talked to, through the process of making the documentary, both on camera and off the record sources, and the people Hal's talked to over the decades have said that there have been dozens of recoveries of crashed craft in the U.S. alone.
3: Mm. Something you wonder, are they finally going to come out and say, yes, we have...
0: But how do they crash in just a secret place where only the government finds them?
3: Because you know how big the Earth is? How do ships sink and you never find them? It's
1: they crashed in Oklahoma.
3: Very Oklahoma.
2: Hey, there's people that I've talked to, too,
3: yep.
2: That say Victor Wembanyama is an alien also. So okay. I'm going to go ahead and say that
3: I actually
2: believe.
3: Wow.
2: Because Wemby is an alien. If you ever watched him play basketball, it's very alien-like. And I believe who I've talked to about this.
1: Yeah, they said that about David Bowie for years.
0: Who is in that? When's the finals or when the playoffs? We're in the playoffs right now.
2: Yeah,
0: right?
2: They're in the conference finals right now. OKC's going to end up winning. They beat them last night, 123 to. It was a basic blowout, 123-108.
0: Who did they beat?
2: Spurs.
0: Okay. Oh, well. Yeah. Okay. Yeah.
3: People believe Elon Musk's an alien.
0: Yeah, okay. I do too.
3: I mean, why not?
0: He's an odd bird, man.
3: He's a very odd bird. Why does he want to go back to Mars? Because that's where his people are.
0: What? I think that if there was an alien crash on Earth in today's internet age, we would know about it.
2: Yes.
3: Why? Stop. Stop. Yes. Now, why would you know about it? The military is going to come in first. They're going to coordinate everything off. They're going to remove everything. This is not a... Dude, this is not crazy.
1: That's what they did in Roswell,
3: that's
1: man.
3: That's what they did in Roswell.
1: If you follow the paper trail of all the stuff that's been covered up, they're beginning to release now.
3: Yep.
1: Yeah.
3: The moment it happens...
1: And the bodies,
3: the military
1: man.
3: Comes in, nobody gets close, unless it crashes in New York City. And, you know...
1: It's, did y'all check the artist renditions of the pictures they had of the insectoids and the reptilians and the... One of them is the one they're calling the Nordic.
3: Nordic.
1: Okay, it's just that's smoking hot.
3: Okay, is that okay?
1: That's the Nordic.
3: That's the
1: sea. About 9 feet tall. Shapely.
3: Holy crap! Yeah, really.
2: That's
3: now,
2: the
3: first
2: Nordic.
3: One was the grays. That's the Nordic.
0: That's BS.
2: It's all BS.
0: All BS.
1: It's not.
0: Hey, look at the one that looks like an infected pimple.
3: That's the grays.
0: That's not that one. That one. Hey, no. Go back to that one, Kyle. That one is go back one.
2: So this is at jcw.com.
0: Bobo, look at this image. And guys, I'm sorry we're doing this on the radio. We're looking at images of aliens, and you can go to jcwshow.com.
3: That one's called a reptilian.
0: But that is the cover of God. What am I thinking of? Run to the hills. No, not Dio. Iron Maiden.
1: It's a little Eddie-esque.
0: That's an Iron Maiden character, dude.
1: Here's what makes you immediately say that's ridiculous, okay? Just instinctively. Because have you noticed they're all humanoids?
3: Sure.
0: Right.
3: It's a pretty good design.
0: This is stupid. But that thing, don't you just want to squeeze it and pop the zits out of it? That third one? Anyway, this is getting boring.
3: That one.
0: This is dumb.
2: Yeah, look. See, look at Iron. If you go to the covers.
0: Yeah.
3: Why do you think the government's coming out more and more and more saying they're real? Why do you think that's happening?
2: Because
3: they're preparing us for it. Oh, come on, Michael.
0: The government's not. People
3: yes, they are. No, the government's releasing videos of the Navy pilots and airline pilots and everything else.
2: Because they're feeding the joke. They're like, this is the greatest joke ever.
3: Oh, yeah, the military has nothing else to do but feed the joke. Yes. That makes sense.
1: Nothing to see here, folks. Look, aliens.
3: Yeah, we're not busy defending the country. Hey, let's make a joke.
2: Or there's a distraction from what's going on.
0: Speaking of aliens, did you know that Corolla got a walk on the Hollywood Star of Fame?
2: No.
0: For the radio stars. Like, I didn't know there was
3: Adam
0: radio.
3: Adam Corolla is on the Hollywood Walk of Fame.
0: He was nominated this year. For the star of the Hollywood Walk of Fame. And the person that nominates you has to pay for the star and the maintenance. It's $85,000.
2: Yep. 85 grand.
0: Yep.
2: Hollywood, holy crap.
3: That's nothing. That's lunch.
2: Well, look at that. That's awesome. He's got a star.
0: That's pretty cool. 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

0: 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Dave in San Antonio, you've got an XLT F-150. Is it a six-cylinder or an eight?
1: It is a 3.5 twin-turbo EcoBoost.
0: How many miles?
1: 78,000, sir.
0: 3.5. And it says it's lifted. How lifted is it? Like how many inches?
1: 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I know that doesn't really matter.
0: What brand?
1: What brand of what, sir?
0: I'm tires.
1: I'm not too sure. I'm driving right now.
0: It's fine.
1: I work for a big heavy truck and trailer company, so I get a good deal on tires. 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
0: 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Sell it, baby. Sell it. But they're not BFG ATs. That's what I was hunting for.
1: No, sir. No KO3s over here.
0: Okay, KO3s. You know your business. Does 23 grand work? 23 grand?
1: That actually is surprisingly a little bit better than I was anticipating.
0: Well, let's start over then, because I don't want to let you down. I'll give 20 grand.
1: Oh, absolutely not, sir. Oh, and by the way, side note, Wimby is extraterrestrial. Just
0: okay.
1: Want to throw that out there.
0: That's good. Go to GiveMeTheVIN.com. 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You owe $12,000, and it's got 185,000 miles on it, but it's got two 10-inch subwoofers.
2: Yeah.
0: Boy. Reggie?
3: Yep.
0: Do the subwoofers come with it?
3: Oh, yeah, the whole system comes with it. It's brand new all the way around, doors, tweeters, aftermarket stereo. Stereo lets you know the codes on the engine, too. Got some gauges that lets you know your temp and all that.
0: 180.
3: Transmission rebuild about 2 weeks ago.
0: Oh, I'm sorry about that. I hate the fact that it laid down on you. Hey, 185,000 miles on an extended cab two-wheel drive, it's not going to work. You're upside down. You're going to have to write a check to get out of it if you owe $12,000.
3: Man.
0: I know, it sucks. I hate to be the bearer of bad tidings. Sorry. Did I even offer him anything?
2: No. The system's probably worth more than the car, right?
0: Well, it's just it's a $6,000 truck.
2: Yeah.
0: 187. It just is what it is. I didn't want to tell him.
2: No.
0: I don't like disappointing people.
2: He owes 12 grand now.
0: I disappoint my wife and kids all the time. I don't want to disappoint our listeners. 800, at least that's what I'm told. 800-800-7234. I'm just kidding. I spent a week with my wife in California. She went on a work trip with me. I'll tell you about it when we get back. 800, just tag along.
2: Oh, can't wait to hear this.
0: Yeah, we'll be right back.
4: This is the John Clay Wolf.

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0: Stay away from cookouts. If you like me, you stay away from cookouts. You got certain relatives you just see at the cookout, and they get on your nerves every year. My Uncle Gus come by the house every year. My Uncle Gus is the uncle that like to work the grill and don't let nobody touch the grill when he's around. As soon as he walk in the house, he's like, get away from that grill. You don't know how to start no fire. Drop down that tree and give me the whip from that tree over there. And Charlie, go give me 2 gallons of gasoline out of the shed. You 2 gallons of gasoline, you kids roll up your shirt, put that on the grill. We're going to start a fire. Get that damn lighter fluid out there. You put all 2 gallons of gasoline on this wood and make a fire. We're going to eat a hamburger, okay? Here we go. Charlie, throw the match. Now, that's a fire. That's a fire. Look at that. Look at that. He be all right. Roll Charlie around. Roll him around in here.
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4: What was the miles on that?
2: 150. You've already seen it?
4: No, there's one that's similar like that, 150.
2: And I may not like it at 15. It's about there.
4: Yeah.
2: Steve Hilton is a British-born man running for governor of California. He recently posted on X that he's enjoying a street taco after a town hall event.
5: Yeah, the problem is it's not a street taco. It's a Del Taco that he's holding.
4: Oh, no.
5: What is it?
2: Cut nine.
5: Cut number nine.
6: So we just did a great town hall here in Barstow, top of the West. But very importantly, why am I holding a Barstow street taco right now? Because I just bought it at this historic location. Check it out. The original Del Taco. There it is. My Barstow street taco. I'm going to enjoy it. See you soon.
2: He just lost the entire Mexican vote.
5: Right, right. It's a street taco.
2: And that is 80% of L.A., so he's out.
7: Yeah. That's a bright yellow, crunchy Del Taco taco. A street taco don't look nothing like that.
5: It's this historical location, Del Taco.
7: He's a sharp dude. He's had some interesting jobs, Hilton, you know? He debates well. He speaks well.
2: I don't like British people.
7: Yeah. Wow. He got no taco knowledge.
4: Jeez, don't say that. You have British people working for the company.
2: I'm kidding.
4: I don't like British people.
2: I like Corday.
4: There's a blanket statement there.
2: The accents.
4: Really?
2: I just feel like they feel like they're better than us.
4: Yeah, there's times when I'm talking to Corday and I'm like, come on, man. I know you're using some big words there that, you know, in the English language that we don't quite use, but yeah.
5: You peasants.
2: Yeah. My son's coming home from London Tuesday, and I'm sure he's going to be a British prick.
4: Oh, you think so?
2: Oh, yeah.
4: Oh, no.
2: Put me down all
5: the
2: time.
5: Hello, Papa. How are you, Papa?
8: What no one's ever explained to you before,
2: Keith
8: Father,
2: Richards.
8: Is you don't know the colour of the situation when you're trying to make a record and you're so strung out on heroin. You've got Buddha on this shoulder.
5: Right.
8: Marilyn Manson on this shoulder, right?
2: Right.
8: And they're arguing through your head like that. You're just trying to play Satisfaction, right? Yeah, you got it. It doesn't work so well. What you do at that time, Father?
2: This is my son talking to me.
5: Right.
8: Is just find a small quantity of raw opium and eat it raw.
4: You think he's...
2: That's what you learned in college, son?
8: The Buddhist stays with you, but Marilyn Manson goes away, and that's a good thing, right? Rock and roll.
5: Rock and roll.
2: Rock and roll. Thank you, Keith.
8: Rock and roll!
2: Maddox Wolf. It's good to see you. His friends in over there at King's College of London, they watch the show. And, I mean, because he's not like me. He's the square.
5: No, right,
2: he does have a personality.
5: Of course.
2: But I mean, I'm sure that they're like, what in the hell?
5: How did you come from this?
2: Right.
5: Yeah.
2: How did you come from this? Were you not adopted?
5: Tell us the truth. Who's your real
2: daddy? Oh, you'll love this. My son, the 17-year-old. So we get back from our trip in California, mm-hmm. and it's a little stiff at the house. Now, they got out of school on Friday, right?
9: Sure.
2: And on Thursday was his last day. Anyway, two friends run up the back stairs. Basically, we intercepted a party at our house.
4: Uh-oh.
2: Oh, busted.
4: Did you see him run up?
2: Yeah. But it was very early on. I think it was just in the pre-planning mode. Mm-hmm. And then he comes down. Hey, man, good to see y'all, all this. And he's going to somebody's house. Mm-hmm. Okay, where are you going? And remember, he just got out of high school. Not graduated, sophomore year. And where are y'all going? Oh, there's this FCA event over at some... Right. F's Fellowship for Christian Athletes.
5: Oh, I didn't know what that was.
2: Yeah. This FCA thing, and it's over at somebody's house. And right then I'm like, bulls. and then he's like, okay, my ride's here. So he's not driving. Mm-hmm. I'm like, okay, stop. First of all, I'm glad you got a ride. Mm-hmm. Second of all, when you get drunk and you don't have an Uber, call me, I'll come get you.
5: Sure, that's good.
2: He's like, what are you talking about? I said, the second you said you're going to an FCA event, a Fellowship for Christian Athletes, on the day you got out of school with your friends scampering around in the back stairs, dude, who do you think I was?
5: Thank you.
4: There's no way.
2: You can't BS a BSer.
5: No. Did he ever admit to it?
2: No, no, but he kind of, and then we keep up with him on Life 360, and they're everywhere but the FCA.
5: Yeah, I was going to say, what if they really went to the FCA?
2: There might have been one guy that also was in FCA that was at the party also.
5: It was an FCA event.
4: That is the classic, yeah. I think I've used that on my parents before.
2: FCA?
4: Yeah. Oh, yeah. For sure.
5: Seriously.
4: Yeah. I mean, you know, when you're in football and stuff, that was the big thing.
5: That's the big thing. Mm-hmm.
4: And it was a great way to get out of, you know, hey, we're going to go do a party. But it's on a Wednesday. It's FCA meeting also.
5: That sounds legit. Yes, yeah. Sir.
7: Hold on. I'm starting to think, like, you guys are saying FCA is an actual thing.
4: It is. Oh, yeah.
2: Fellowship of Christian Athletes.
7: Oh, for God's sakes, man. Yeah.
5: Why?
7: That sounds like a lot of fun, doesn't it?
4: Yeah, we got to get going.
7: Fellowship of Christian Athletes?
5: What's wrong with that, Bob?
7: I don't know.
5: You don't think Christians or athletes can have fun?
7: Only the good die young, my friend.
5: Well, the show's been ground to a halt now.
2: Right.
5: We'll be back with more of the John K. Wolf Radio Show. Ugh. 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You can drive the hill country with John and have some good food right here in Walnut Springs. 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
1: Good morning, America.
2: Good morning, John. We have some breaking news, by the way, if you want to... Something, I mean, it's kind of...
3: It's important.
2: Kind of a big story. It's a... Oh, thank you, Mike. NASCAR driver Kyle Busch died from... They've come out with the reason he died. Severe pneumonia that progressed into sepsis, according to a statement provided by the Busch family.
1: Mm, that septic means you... Septic. Your oxygen... Sepsis. What, your blood and your... When you go septic, that means that, like, your waste gets into your bloodstream?
2: Life-threatening medical emergency caused by an extreme and dysregulated immune system and an infection.
3: So he had pneumonia.
2: Yeah, but he had it the day before. He was coughing blood, and why would you do anything other than go to the hospital immediately? I know a guy who's in the hospital, got pneumonia, and died. Well, the doctor's staring at him.
3: As males, we're
2: tough. I know. Oh, I don't need that. I'm just spitting blood.
3: Yeah, man, I'll be all right.
2: Man,
3: yeah.
2: You know?
3: That's
2: sad. Sucks. That's real sad. That it's probably could have been preventable.
3: Yeah.
1: I would have said that out of the gate instead of make... Because people start thinking bad things whenever someone withholds the cause of death.
2: Sure.
1: First thing you think is suicide.
2: Mm-hmm. Yeah, always.
1: What about the guy from 1320? How did he die? The 1230. Oh, you don't know. It's a YouTuber. It's a pretty big automotive YouTuber. He died the other day. And they kept it. I need to look that up. But I bet he... I mean, when they're that quiet about it, you think it's suicide. So I'm glad... I mean, no, that's not... Yeah.
3: No,
1: I'm glad he died of sepsis. No, that's not it. No. But I'm glad we know how he passed.
4: A rumor piece I read earlier today said that he kind of just was taking steroids to cover the symptoms.
1: Yep.
4: And doing nothing about the infection. And he, you know, these guys are on tour. They're I mean,
3: got a race.
4: Practically
3: yeah.
4: professional athletes. And it's work.
1: Yeah. Right.
4: And he just carried it too far, man.
1: I do a little bit of that too. Mail from jail. It is that time for Johnny Cash to come down and read us a listener email sent from a prison. Good morning, Johnny Cash.
5: Hello, I am Johnny Cash. John, this week's mail from jail entry reads, "Hey, John, you know I'm a longtime listener and pen pal and your number one fan. I want my answer to that question Joe Exotic never gave you. What do I do with my time? Well, I'm glad you asked. I write. I used to write everyone, everywhere, about everything under the sun. That is until God told me to write a book about my crazy life. In that book, I've included a lot of things like my youthful sexcapades with older women, failed drug experiments, extreme business adventures, and long stints in prison for carjacking. I've excluded some things, too, but not too much. My book's called Exit 314, I Am Who I Am by I Am Human. I'm sure you've already read it, but your listeners haven't.
3: No.
5: I'm currently writing a series of books, mostly satire, about a modern-day saint who ended up on Texas death row. I'll sign all of those books for you when I get out. You said you're killing the show in June. Right after you sun your moon?
1: Sun your moon? What's that mean? Oh, the what's that called when you spread your leg? Perennial sunning?
2: Yes.
1: All right. Yeah, that's what caused it.
4: That makes sense.
2: We're going to do that?
5: I guess he really is a listener. I guess this will be see you later. Don't go to any Texas state prisons during the summer. It's as hot as a pizza oven, and it's loud. Because these shop fans stir the hot air all dang day and night long. I would tell the warden to invite you guys, but he's got ADHD. He's been trying to fix the chow hall for a year, and it's still broke. By the way, I can't believe Chuck Norris lived that long. I thought he was already dead. I'll probably die in the summer of 2034. Is Cluck Norris still alive?
1: He is a listener.
3: He is.
5: Your friend from the pen, I guess. And number one fan, I'm sure of that. Gregory Truitt.
3: Oh, yeah, Gregory.
5: Ferguson, Gregory. Midway, Texas.
3: Didn't know he was a writer.
5: Got a lot on his mind.
3: So what are prisoners going to do? How are they going to find out where the show's going to go?
1: I don't know. They need to
3: do they have
1: mail us snail mail, and then we won't write them back.
3: No, we can write.
1: That'd be a lot of mail to write back.
5: Friend, maybe there's a way. If you do have mail from jail, just send it on down the line to us here at P.O. Box 471517. That is in Fort Worth, Texas. The zip code is 76147.
3: So they can't go to the website and join to get a notification.
1: You know, I was thinking about spam callers when we're talking about... I think aliens might be in call centers.
4: Oh.
2: Aliens. Maybe that's what, that's where they're working. Doing? Okay. That makes sense.
3: Oh, maybe.
2: You crash on Earth and you get hired. Recruited.
3: You know how we can get rid of those aliens? Incogni.
2: Oh, Incogni, yes.
3: Yeah.
4: Incogni.
2: Incogni's going to go.
1: Oh, yeah. 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
2: When you get your initial report, you will not believe the number of places that your name, your phone number, your birth date, and your email were. You won't believe it. Mine was 323.
3: Mine was 384. John, yours is 374. Or 474.
1: 474.
3: 474.
2: Places that your name was, you had no idea.
1: They sell your name to lists, and they pound and pound and pound you.
4: And they share it with each other.
2: And they sell to other people. Yeah, people you sell it to sell it.
4: What Incogni does is they go to those companies and they demand that they stop using your personal information.
2: Correct. They know the route to take.
1: They
2: to
1: know the legal.
4: Legally, they can do that. And right now, if you come via us to Incogni, you get a pretty good discount.
1: I think it's 60% off if you click through the JCW show link on for Incogni. So that's how you do that.
3: They're the alien killers.
1: They're the alien killers.
4: I never thought of that, but you know, a lot of those callers do have like a distinctive accent.
3: Yeah,
2: I think they're from.
3: That's a different type of alien.
2: Yeah, from north of Texas somewhere.
4: Yeah. Okay.
2: You know who else has a great accent? Jelly Roll. I think Jelly Roll's PR people have been on spring break because we haven't heard anything about him for
1: God.
2: A week or so. But contraire, we have a new song called Rise Up by Jelly Roll. It's the official theme song now of the 2026 Stanley Cup playoffs.
4: Oh.
2: NHL says the song fits perfectly. It matches the energy and intensity of the playoff hockey. Number four, Mike.

0: my God.
1: Yeah, that's about $13 million right there. Boy, that's what a professional singer does.
0: Jelly Roll in studio.
1: Man, if I wasn't miserable, I'd be enjoying some of that money. But God, no.
0: Why are you miserable?
1: Well, I've lost all this weight.
0: You lost a ton of weight.
1: Getting really healthy. Have you seen pictures of me lately?
0: You look amazing.
1: I look really good.
0: You were on the curve.
1: And then my friends... My crappy friends, all the guys I knew, you know, you meet people on the way up, meet them on the way down. I meet a lot of them on the way up. I don't like no more. You know what they said I look like?
0: What's that? What?
1: They said I look like Alfalfa.
0: No.
1: Like Alfalfa, little rascal, his hair sticking up.
0: Right.
1: Oh, hello, Darla. Hello, Darla. I don't even do that.
0: Oh, I see it.
1: I don't even act like that.
0: Our YouTube stream.
2: I think Jelly Roll's an alien.
1: I'm hungry. Could be. I'm going to go from Alfalfa back to Spanky here next year. I'm going to gain back about 180 pounds.
0: No, you're not.
1: Go to Six Flags.
0: What is it? Where are you going?
1: Six Flags.
0: Six Flags. That's it.
1: Any of the Six Flags family of Warner Parks around the country.
0: Right,
1: I'm going to test those coasters, boy. I'm going to get big old fat. Don't tell Money XO.
0: I won't.
1: She thinks I'm living on speed and sunflower seeds.
0: You look great. Mm. You're on the cover of Men's Health magazine.
1: Damn it, Alfalfa! That makes me upset.
0: Sorry, buddy.
1: I need a cheeseburger.
0: You got a new hit, though. I know.
3: I don't think NHL fans are really saying that. No, that's not the type of music. This is what hockey fans like right here. Yeah.
4: Give me truth, give me foul, give me that which I desire.
0: Yeah.
3: Pause there, sorry. That's hockey music right there.
0: For the Dallas Stars theme that Pantera did.
3: Not Jelly Roll.
0: Jelly Roll.
5: Stop it.
0: What is that?
5: Who do you like Stanley Cup? Sabres are out, dude. Yeah.
3: Hurricanes, they were going through the playoffs without a loss, but Montreal Canadiens beat them one game, so they're up 1-0 that series.
4: Tom Dundon has done a hell of a job with that team.
3: Yeah, the Hurricanes, yeah.
4: I mean, Carolina. from worst to first, and they've been right there the past 3 years. I think he's only owned them for four.
3: Yeah, they've done a really good, in a small market like that.
4: Raleigh,
3: yeah. That'd be nice to see. They won it back in 2006, so it's them or the Avalanche. The Knights of Vegas, they're doing pretty good, too. So I don't know.
4: They're pretty consistent.
3: Yeah.
4: The Kings in L.A. haven't kept up with them this year.
3: They're garbage. They made the playoffs.
0: They're garbage.
3: He's such a prick. But, you know.
5: There's your Michael Turley hot take of the week.
4: Just garbage.
5: Sports brought to you by Gainsburgers. And we'll be back with more hot takes on the John Clay Wolf Show.
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1: Everybody that wants to know about the F6 Ferrari, what's up with it? It is, the reveal video is coming out today at noon at jcwshow.com. Finally. Jesus Christ. I haven't seen it yet. The guys are really excited about it. They think it's an awesome show. It's like an hour long.
2: Wow.
3: Really?
1: Rollins is putting his out, and it's more technical, and we're putting ours out, and it's more entertaining.
2: More fun.
4: Yeah. Yeah, makes sense.
3: Probably all the issues that you ran into. We laugh at that.
1: I haven't seen any of it. We had some serious fun out here a couple weeks ago when we shot some stuff when the bars were closed in Walnut in the limo. Rollins is hanging his head out. We're driving through a trailer park, and he's hanging his head out of the window asking the people if they have meth.
2: Oh, jeez.
3: Oh, no.
2: That's funny.
1: Unfortunately, that is an area where they do.
2: Oh. Well, yes.
1: So we all snorted it, and we've been up for ever since.
3: No.
2: No.
1: No, I'm kidding.
2: Didn't happen.
1: No, it didn't happen.
3: Do you snort meth?
1: I don't know.
3: I was like, Bobo?
1: That stuff is, that meth has caused me more problems in my career than anything. When people get on meth and you don't know it, they're like vampires. They get bit and they look normal during the daylight, but they're not.
2: So, unlike a drunk where you can tell they're slurry and they're stumbling. Yeah. Yeah. Meth, just you carry on. I don't know.
1: Yeah, they just start lying and stealing.
2: Right.
1: Okay. It's just that simple. 800-800-7234, 800-800-RADIO. I went, spent the week in California, and after the auction on Saturday. So I've got a bike out there now. I've got a KTM 450 that I keep at the shop in Anaheim. And I loaded it up on the Suburban, and I went to Rower. This is why you don't trust ChatGPT all the time. Uh-oh. So I'm like, I want to go ride, and... where do I go? And close to this area, it sent me to Rower Flats OHV area, and it picked the wrong place on the map. And so I drove a long way, and I'm up in the mountains, and there is no motorcycle trails.
3: Oh no!
1: So, and I was running out of sunlight, and I'm like, so I finally found one, and I went around a gate for a power line easement, and went up in the mountains. And I got halfway up this thing, about 5 miles, way up in the mountains. Kyle, do you have those pictures? And I started having a moment of that Breaking Bad thing where see, I'm on top of this mountain up there. Go back one.
2: Pretty.
1: And but I was riding this Jeep trail that was probably done 40 years ago for the...
3: It's not a trail. That's
1: I know. But I started having a flashback of Breaking Bad. Do you remember when the kid was riding his dirt bike all by himself out in the middle of nowhere and he got shot?
2: Yep.
1: I was like, that's what I feel. I felt like a little kid on a mini bike. Not as scared of the terrain as like somebody in the woods.

0: just shooting me for trespassing.
1: Yeah.
0: But that was my
2: John
0: writing story. Yeah.
2: You were trespassing.
0: Well, not on government land. It was an easement for a power line. See that power line there? I mean, yeah. It's huge. I wouldn't really trespass on anybody's land. I read the sign closely. It said, if you damage this gate or lock, then you can be arrested. But there's a trail right around the gate.
2: That's not a trail for that. That's a trail to fix the
0: No. So per the sign, it said, if you damage this gate or this lock to get in here.
3: Right.
0: But it said walkers welcome.
3: Oh, it said
0: walkers. But there was a motorcycle trail right around it.
3: It said, no, that's where people were walking.
0: Oh.
3: It says, it says walkers welcome.
0: Dude, I drove a long way and did a lot of energy to get this thing loaded and drive up there. I'm going to ride something. So I rode this. It's about 5 miles up, 5 miles down. Okay. And I just said, screw it. I'll take the ticket.
3: I was going to say, let me ask you a crazy question. I wonder why they put a gate there. To keep people from coming in.
0: Dude, I was deep in the mess.
3: Yeah, you were.
0: I mean, look at me.
3: That's where they bury bodies, I know.
0: So I need to know where to ride real trails out there, because when I'm out there working, that's my exercise. That's what I do. Like, some people bike and some people jog. I go ride enduro. That's how I keep halfway in shape.
3: Sure.
0: And I don't know the trails. I'm just out there on
2: your own trail.
3: What part of? I mean, LA's a big place. What part of?
0: Well, Anaheim.
3: Anaheim, okay.
0: Anaheim.
3: So you need a motorcycle trail in Anaheim,
0: like a good one.
3: Good.
0: Not one. Some BS Jeep trail. I mean, I like to ride single track hard stuff, expert stuff.
3: We've seen the videos. You're crazy.
0: It's the one good thing I'm good at. It's the one thing I'm good at.
3: Yeah. You get your adrenaline going.
0: Yep. 800-800-7234. And my wife goes to Disney.
3: Oh,
0: she
3: boy.
0: She's like, if I go out, when I go to work out there, she's like going with me. And she's like, I won't bother you. Do work all you want. I'm going to. She does pin trading. Disney pins. There's this new thing. Maybe it's been around for a long time, but it's really gotten.
3: Disney pins.
0: Imagine Comic-Con or baseball card trading events.
3: Mm-hmm. Okay.
0: They have these pins. And you go to Disney and you buy the bag and you open the bag and you might get a good one. Just like baseball cards.
3: Gotcha.
0: And these guys all stand around and they trade and sell these pins. And it is like there was an event coming up and there's like 50,000 people. It already sold out.
3: Dear Lord, I'm reading about
0: it's ridiculous.
3: It's crazy.
0: It's crazy.
3: A beloved hobby where guests swap authentic metal Disney pins with cast members and other collectors.
2: Oh.
3: And here's pictures of 50,000 people.
0: Yes.
2: With Mickey, you're trading pins with Mickey?
3: I guess. Yeah, the cast members.
0: But the cast members get the stuff first, and then they pimp it out to the ticket scalpers.
3: Oh.
0: And then the ticket scalpers start swapping amongst each other. And it's a big business.
3: This is a big deal.
0: And she'll buy these pins for $20, and some of them are worth $500. Some of them are worth $100. So it's kind of a lottery thing, because you buy the stack of baseball cards, and you might have a Babe Ruth.
2: Oh, got it. So what's a good pin? Like an old one, I guess?
0: No. Very limited production is what, you know, remember Coke is the real thing and nobody could get the real.
3: Sure.
0: Yeah. So they're just really into this. And she got lucky the other day and kept buying these bags and just got into a run of good ones.
3: Good ones.
0: And she said, I made about $2,000.
2: What? That's all you needed to hear. Is that
0: yeah,
2: all
0: right? Like,
2: all
0: right, keep going.
2: Yeah, exactly.
3: Is she up $2,000 or did she make $2,000?
0: She hasn't sold it yet.
3: Spent five. Okay.
0: She probably spent $500 to make $2,000.
3: That's great. That's a great deal.
0: Yeah, but
3: they have a blast.
0: Everybody's got their thing. That's her thing.
3: Yeah.
0: And I've offered to go, but she doesn't want me to go.
2: I would love to see
3: you.
2: She
3: passionate about the park and the rides?
0: Oh, God.
3: I didn't know.
0: Oh, my Lord. I mean,
3: she knows all of them.
0: Yeah. Disney people are into Disney, like, to a level that I'm understanding it because I live with one. But, like, the best thing I could do in the world is buy her.
3: Park.
0: The VIP, you know, like they have a clubs.
3: I was going to say
0: Club 404 or something.
3: There's a concierge level
0: yeah.
3: of Disney that's very expensive, but you get whatever you want.
0: Yeah. And you get to cut in line.
3: Cut in line. They'll get you special hotel rooms. They'll get you VIP events.
0: When we hang out with Foos, Chip, when we're out there, and he's into it too. And they'll get geeked out on this stuff. And you know, he designed a lot of Cars Land at Disneyland.
3: Oh, that makes sense. Totally sense. Yep, yep, yep, yep.
0: And he was showing her all this stuff that he did, and she's like, I mean, they're very into it.
2: Into it to where she like has a Snow White outfit for you at home?
0: You know, and I suggested exactly that. It's funny. Great minds think alike.
2: I mean, that's, you know.
0: Right.
2: Oh my, if you're going to be that into it, I mean, you know, get something out of it for yourself. Right.
3: Hi there, honey. It's Mickey. No. Let's play.
0: They're into it.
3: Stop.
0: Did you know how much failure Disney had with Mickey Mouse and all that?
3: The story's great.
0: While he was trying to develop it?
3: Yep.
0: And everybody turned him down?
3: Yep. It's a great story.
0: And when he did Disneyland, they're like, you're out of your mind.
3: Out of your mind. You're going to lose everything you've ever touched.
0: Right.
3: Yeah.
0: And it's one of the biggest things in the world.
1: Ever. Happiest place on earth.
0: Have you ever been, Bob? Me neither.
3: I've been to both.
2: Yeah,
0: I won't go.
3: Why? Because
0: I don't walk well, and that is a walk-a-thon.
3: That is true.
1: Oh, of course. Yeah.
3: That is true. It is. Unless you're at the concierge level, then they'll take you around in a golf cart.
0: Yeah?
3: Yeah. They're crazy, man. The Disney people. We did a TV show there, and I'll make it very quick. We did a TV show there, presentation, and they said, we'll pick you up at 7:24 in the morning. We laughed. Ha-ha, 7:24. 7:23:30, guess what?
0: Really?
3: At our door. They are so down. It's almost military. It's frightening.
0: Disney's weird, man.
3: It's
0: a cult.
3: It's absolutely a cult. And they watch everything anybody does in the park. It's crazy.
0: Dial a Deal's coming up next. The lightning round, 800-800-7234, 800-800-RADIO. Jim in Las Vegas, what is going on?
4: Hi, no, you were talking about alien crashes a while ago.
0: Mm-hmm.
4: I have a theory about it.
0: Okay.
4: It's either student drivers or drunk drivers.
0: Okay. Oh, those are the aliens? Fair enough. Fred in Canton, Texas, what you got?
5: The Gas Monkey 1949 black truck.
0: Okay.
5: It's sitting in Richard's showroom.
0: Oh, I saw that one the other day. It doesn't have the right engine to bring the tall money. It's pretty, though.
5: Yeah, that's the one Richard built for Havilland Oil.
0: So you bought it from who?
5: Richard. Me and Richard, I've been friends with Richard 25 years. I do all his asphalt concrete work.
0: Oh, okay. Why is it sitting over there now? Are you doing a refresh on it or just trying to sell it?
5: No, I just decided I want to sell it. I don't drive it.
0: What did he offer you for it?
5: Well, we're going to try and put it at an auction and put the reserve at like 85.
0: So, you know, if it does hit 85 or when it brings, if it brought 80 and then they stare at you and they say, what do you want to do? And you say, sell it, then it's 10% less than that is what you actually get.
5: Right.
0: Okay.
5: Right.
0: What has Richard offered you for it?
5: We didn't even really talk about it. He said he was going to send it to the auction with 30 of his cards.
0: Okay. Oh,
5: okay.
0: All right. Well, good. It is very pretty. I saw that truck over there. It's gorgeous. Is it bagged or is it just sitting that low? I mean, can you raise it up
5: it's
0: and down?
5: Bagged.
0: Okay. Yeah, it's gorgeous.
5: Yeah, it's bagged. You know the green 76 that they totaled?
0: No.
5: The square body?
0: Oh, yeah. I heard about that one.
5: That was my truck also.
0: Did you total it?
5: No, Richard's guys told us that Richard's insurance paid me.
0: And then it sold at Copart, and then it got rebuilt, and then it got sent to Barrett. And I think it sold at Barrett last year, didn't it?
5: Yeah.
0: What'd it bring?
5: It sold for more than, it bring like $80,000 with a salvage title. I was surprised.
0: Yeah, Gas Monkey builds are valuable. It really makes a difference.
5: Yeah, I was really surprised that it did that.
0: All right, thank you. 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
1: And this is the lightning round. It's the car segment where I normally bid the cars. I'm going to do something a little bit different real quick. I'm going to give car advice, which I really don't like doing, but I'll do it anyway because people want it. Thomas.
2: Good morning.
1: Good morning. What's your question?
2: All right. Try to keep it brief. Looking at buying a new, maybe slightly used, half-ton crew cab Silverado.
1: Okay.
2: So, you know, they got that four-cylinder engine in them, which is, you know, pretty much they try to force those down your throat.
1: Mm-hmm.
2: Is it, in your world, is that truck worth less to you 2 or 3 years down the road than if it had a V8?
1: Probably 20%.
2: So, like, 20%. So, when I go to turn it loose, I listened to you a long time. You go buy sticker off of damn near everything as far as condition. It's condition fair across.
1: And desirability. In the four-cylinder, even the six-cylinder half-ton trucks, the desirability is much lower. So even if the stickers were the same, it wouldn't matter. These four-cylinder trucks, we do a squawk box every Thursday morning. 8 a.m. Thursday morning, we have a conference call with all of our buyers. Everybody that has the ability to write a check for Give Me the VIN, and there's like 40 of them, right? 40 guys that have the ability to make a decision and lay a bet with our money. So I need to make sure that those guys' GPSs, that their compasses are tuned up. So we go through the market, and we talk about what's hot, what's not. We lose money on four-cylinder, half-ton trucks so often, it's almost to the point that I put a no-buy on them. Because I can't get my guys thinking down enough to make a profit, much less not take a loss. They're that bad.
2: That makes a lot of sense to me. Mm-hmm. They just so in the GM world, you can't get a six cylinder anymore. It's either the four cylinder turbo, a V8, or the diesel. And you know that just
1: get the eight. Just anyway. Eight gas is great, and there's two different versions of it. But the four cylinder in the Expeditions, when we lose money on an Expedition, I immediately look down on the list. I said, I bet you anything it was a four cylinder. Or a six-cylinder.
2: Yeah, 100%.
1: They
2: appreciate
1: just,
2: your time, man.
1: Yep.
2: Love your show.
1: Thank you. You're good. 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
1: Oh, man. 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
6: Morning, sir. 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

Hey, school teachers, go ahead and wrap this school year up. Now, we don't care nothing about no spirit week. Don't come emailing me talking about they need to bring a yellow shirt. They need water guns. They're not participating. Okay? If it requires me spending any more money, that's it. Don't send me no QRL code to scan. I'm not signing nothing. I don't care. Did they pass? That's all we care about right now. Anything else, I don't.

0: 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They all adore him. They think he's a righteous dude.
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2: We got no choice.
3: I feel just like that woman. I care is if they pass. I don't want no QR codes. I don't want no emails. There's just y'all don't have little kids. You did. But there's just too much interaction with school.
4: Oh, yeah.
3: Constant emails all day.
5: All day.
3: Yeah, just stop. Just stop. 800-800-7234-800-800-RADIO. So, what was the story about the... well, first of all, we have Britney's DUI video?
5: Yeah.
3: Audio?
6: Yeah, they finally released it.
3: Is she singing or dancing?
5: California Highway Patrol has released the video of Britney Spears' DUI arrest. This is back in March. When she was asked to get out of the car, she instead decided to offer them some lasagna and maybe a dip in her swimming pool.
3: There you go.
5: Got number six.
3: That's a nice offer.
7: While we're talking, can you turn the vehicle off?
8: No, can I go follow you up there so I'm not on the street with all these people?
7: Here, how about this? What if we have you get out of the car, we'll put you in one of our cars, and we'll drive around the corner so we're somewhere that there's a bunch of people driving by?
8: No, I don't want to get in your car, sir. You can come to my house, I'll make you food and lasagna or whatever you want. Oh, I have a pool.
7: Get out of the car.
4: Wow.
6: I couldn't turn that down.
3: She's crazy, isn't she? She's just crazy. I mean, that's not even drunk. That's just crazy.
5: Yeah. And if they fall for that, Britney's has more. She has more options here. Cut 6.2.
7: None of the influence of alcohol or drugs or both impaired her ability to safely operate a motor vehicle.
8: I take Lamictal and Prozac every morning, okay? I'm like a step for life.
7: Okay. If you continue to drive under the influence of alcohol or drugs or both, you could be charged with murder. Do you understand that?
8: Yes, sir, I know. Okay. My mom accidentally killed a man on a bike.
7: Okay.
8: How come my mom got away with everything? My mom tried to kill me.
7: Because you have been arrested for DUI.
8: I'm not arrested, sir.
7: You are required by state law to submit to a chemical test.
8: I know my rights.
7: Do you understand what I have explained to you?
8: Understand the other side of the half of the defense of the recollection of a woman.
7: Do you understand what he said?
8: I do not agree with saying that I'm arrested.
7: Listen, okay, you don't have to agree.
8: I don't understand when you say that I'm being arrested or DUI. I don't believe that.
3: Oh, wow. Poor thing. She's just whack.
6: That's that give an inch, take a mile thing, you know?
5: Yeah,
6: they were nice to her at first.
5: Yeah.
4: That's bad.
5: I'm not arrested. Yeah, you kind of are.
4: And then she said her mom killed somebody?
5: Yeah, mother killed somebody on a bike.
3: Nothing like throwing your mom under the bus for murder.
5: How come mom got away with it?
6: I take a Prozac every day. I'm like a Stepford wife.
5: God. I'm so sorry. Bless her heart.
3: Jesus. I didn't know she was that crazy.
4: She was arrested, right? And did she get out, bail?
5: DUI, she got out.
3: Hey, I've heard the new Michael Jackson movie's awesome. Has anybody seen it?
6: Nope. I keep hearing that.
4: Yeah.
3: And his nephew plays him, and he sounds like him, looks like him, dances like him.
5: Is it a documentary, or is it like
3: a movie?
5: Movie. Yep. Okay.
6: Now, is that theater? Jermaine's son, or Tito?
3: I forgot.
6: Or LaToya's?
3: I don't know. One of the brothers. And we were looking it up. I think he's got 8 kids, whichever Jackson has 8 kids. And I think they all, I think it's Jermaine's, I think all the names start with a J. Okay. Imagine that.
4: No kidding. Sure. Right?
5: What?
3: Get out of here.
5: No way. I think actually Kyle on the show actually has seen the movie.
3: Hey, Kyle, you there? Let me see if I've got him mic'd up. Video tech.
9: Yeah.
3: What, did you watch the movie?
9: The Michael Jackson movie?
3: Yeah.
9: Yeah, it was good.
3: Like how good?
9: We missed the part where Michael's dad abuses him.
3: Okay.
9: But we got there a little late. My buddies were slacking.
3: Yeah.
9: But, I mean, it was good, like, the entire way through. It's kind of a musical, obviously. But, I mean, the theater, they had the bass turned up all the way.
3: Awesome.
9: It was bumping.
4: You're, like, what, 17? What do you know about Michael? Like, besides his dad beating him, which you missed.
9: Well, I mean, the movie kind of explains it. That's why I went and watched it.
4: So is
3: face,
4: this,
3: Turley.
4: Well, so this was your, like, you're learning about Michael Jackson. So what did you learn?
3: You live in the middle of the country, like on a hill. How do you get to the movie theaters?
9: Well, I just drive to Granbury.
3: Okay.
5: They do have cars out here.
4: Yeah, it's not my
3: But problem. Like, if y'all are going to go to the movie, that's like a road trip.
9: Oh, yeah, it's about 40 minutes.
3: Do you like living in the country? Do you wish you lived in the city?
9: No.
3: All right.
6: You know what it is, Turley? It's like...
3: Does your dad pay for your gas?
9: Not my dad.
3: But one of your parents?
9: Yes.
3: Okay.
9: But for school, because I drive every day to school, to Granbury.
3: Did you get kicked out of school?
4: Oh, my gosh.
9: not kicked out, but they didn't accept my transfer to high school.
6: What?
3: What's that mean?
9: Well, I got in too many scuffles.
3: Oh, you're a fighter.
9: Slightly.
4: You're a fighter? I did not get that from you.
5: I never picked that up.
9: People used to just screw with me.
3: Because your long hair?
9: No, my hair didn't really used to be this long.
3: He let his hair grow out when he was ready to really start fighting.
5: Yeah.
3: So, okay, so you left school. Like, was it a public school or private school? And you went to another school and they wouldn't accept it?
9: Yeah, so Glen Rose Junior High. I went 6th through 8th.
3: Just whipping ass every day. Just don't F with Kyle. I'll F you up. Okay?
9: Definitely, bro.
5: I think he's about to come in here and whip you.
3: Okay, then in 8th grade, you decided to transfer to a different school?
9: Wasn't a decision, really. It was more of a, they wouldn't accept my transfer to the high school.
3: Because of how many times you've been to the office?
9: Yes.
3: I know how that feels. I've been there. I feel for you in that one.
9: Yeah, I was in ISS like every month.
3: I got to spend the last semester of my senior year in-house during one period because I was an office attendant and I was selling absences to my friends.
4: Oh.
3: And my good friends, I'd just hook them up. But I was the one that, like, homeroom count. And my dad, when he found out that I was in that position, he said, this will be a problem. What do you mean? He said, you don't need to have that power to let people to record their absences. And it did turn into an issue. And I got put in-house for the rest of the semester.
4: Wow. Entrepreneur at our young age there.
3: It wasn't so much selling. Selling sounds sexy. It was really more just taking care of your friends. But, you know. So you, when you transferred, they didn't accept it. So that's why you went to private school?
9: Yeah. Well, it's still a public school. It's a public charter.
3: Were you pregnant?
4: No, he's not.
9: No.
5: God.
4: Charter schools are just for pregnant people.
3: Pregnant?
4: Hey, what?
3: Well, you know, the way, when a chick gets knocked up in high school, she gets kicked over to this charter school back in my day. I don't know if that's still... Are there pregnant women walking the high school
9: not
3: halls?
9: Really.
3: No, you know why you don't see them?
9: Because
3: they're in charter school. Do what?
9: I think there's only one that I've known of.
3: Like, when you were... Okay. Baba, was that a thing in your school? If you got knocked up in high school, you got bopped out to the knocked up school?
6: Well, no. I mean, I wasn't aware of anybody that did that.
3: I think they were good at keeping it down.
6: I had pregnant classmates.
3: Really?
6: Yeah.
3: In high school?
6: Yeah. Not a ton. Not a ton, but a few.
3: Yeah?
6: Yeah.
3: I'm a damn.
6: It happens.
3: Can you imagine having a pregnant girlfriend?
6: I come from a really nice town, man.
3: Right.
6: All the things that might be culturally backward or weird about it, people are good to each other. We do take care of each other. Yeah.
3: What the hell does that have to do with being pregnant in high school?
6: Well, I mean, nobody judges you that far. We're all a bunch of
3: I bet there's a lot in Oklahoma.
5: Oh, God, yes.
3: Nobody's saying anybody's a freak. I'm just saying that I do believe, unless I'm wrong, that when you get pregnant in the ISD I was in high school, that you go to the school for pregnant people. I don't think that they wanted them in the hallway.
5: Michael, just
3: because
5: don't.
3: They didn't want, like, hey, it's cool to be pregnant in high school.
6: If they disappeared them where I come from, they did it quietly and nobody ever knew anything about it.
3: It's like the pregnant, what do you call it when you go underground with the government? If you're an informant? Witness protection. The pregnant high school protection program.
6: Pregnancy protection, yeah. Mm-hmm.
4: Pregnancy protection.
5: It happens so often. We have a program where you vanish.
6: I say we're freaks, though, where I come from, because in a small enough town that's geographically, you know, far enough away from any big towns, there's nothing for teenagers to do but drink and screw.
3: That was before. No, teenagers don't drink as much anymore.
6: No, they don't screw either.
3: They don't screw as much either.
6: That's what I heard.
4: What does this all have to do with the Michael Jackson movie?
5: We have no idea.
6: We could probably connect it if we did.
3: Let's don't. Michael Jackson was a freak, and he was accused of screwing high schoolers.
4: And he got in fights, too, in high school and got kicked out?
3: Jackson did?
4: I don't know. No, I mean, that's where it started with this whole conversation.
3: But his dad was a fighter.
6: Yeah, that's true.
4: Beat up his kid.
5: Allegedly.
6: I think the sequel is going to be a whole different kind of movie.
5: Allegedly.
6: I really do.
3: We'll be back in a minute. We'll be back in a minute. More of the John Clay Wolf Show right here on this station. 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

0: Saturday morning. Yeah. Hit them up. 800-800-RADIO. The John Clay Wolf Show. I'm so
1: tired of being bike rally, the bike rally at Walnut Springs was a attendance success.
2: It's huge.
1: But the organization out at the campground, a lot of complaints. And I need to be... This is... Remember the whole drama why we didn't let that fellow run? We had a separation. So this was not our bike rally. It was another fellow's. And I'm glad he did it. And, I mean, it was good. But I just want to be clear that the lack of organization on it has no reflection on myself or the Walnut Springs rally that's coming up in October 22nd.
3: Yep.
1: Because that was exactly what we were concerned about, and we did not want a black eye.
3: Turned out
1: it wasn't a bad deal. I'm not trying to beat on it. It was a good deal, but there's just a, I think what was going on, like VIPs that were sold and this stuff that was getting oversold that they couldn't deliver on. I think the guy had a great idea. He was working hard, but it was just more than what he could handle as far as the logistics on his part. And I'm not bagging on it. I just want to make sure that some people that were unhappy with what they bought, please don't think I was part of it.
3: Because in October will be much better.
1: It is very well organized. There's a board. There's a gazillion sponsors. I think it's going to be five times the size of that one last weekend. And last weekend was a good turnout.
3: It was a big turnout.
1: I saw it
3: in photos, yeah.
1: Yeah, it was fun. Town was fun. Brought it more into town this time.
4: Thursday, before it really even had a chance to start, I was surprised by the number of people just in that area where we hang around downtown.
1: Yeah, it was good.
4: You know,
1: it was fun. I'm really glad he did it.
4: It's good for town.
5: So can't wait. October 22nd through the 24th, right? WalnutSpringsRally.com?
1: Yep. It'll be good. And then the car show, we're going to do that in November. I got to get the date on that. The big car show.
5: There's a lot of things coming up. You got Cars, Coffee, Quesadilla coming up.
1: Cars, Coffee, Quesadilla next Sunday. And that will be the last one for the summer. Because it just gets too hot.
2: We've been lucky up till now.
1: It gets too hot.
2: Yep.
1: And really, what that is, the truth of what that is I get up on Sundays and I go drive these back roads. And I was lonely. And I'm like, hey, that first time, I'm like, hey, if anybody wants to show up, here's my route and here's what I'm going to do. And we can eat breakfast at the cantina. Yep. And about 60 people showed up and it was cool. Still is cool. Yeah. And they'll do it again next weekend. But there's a little bit of pressure. It was a little more fun not worrying about it.
2: Sure. Once you make it a regular deal.
1: Yeah, and then there's some pressure of production, for lack of a better term. And because before it was just me and just hauling ass, and I'll probably still do that on last Sunday of every month.
5: But just not advertise it so much. Yeah.
1: Yeah.
5: Just people show love up, it, you though, never man. Know, you know.
2: They call that a pop-up?
5: Yeah.
4: People love it, though. I see a lot of the feedback from that. I mean, people are really digging that
1: it's
4: Sunday.
1: It's a good time. And that's really, I just want people to go have a good time. I just don't want the pressure of having to... What's next? Well, this is actually my decompression day, the one day a week I have off, and I have to do so much planning. I'm kind of overloaded, is the truth. Sense.
4: You got to have an admin day in your life.
1: Yeah.
4: An admin day.
1: Right.
4: You know, settle your own stuff straightened, you know. I know I do.
1: It's all good. Let's play Jeopardy. We haven't done that in months.
4: Oh,
5: wow. All right.
1: Do we have enough time? Just roll.
5: 3 minutes. It's going to be close.
4: I'll move as fast as I can. Let's test the intellect and pop culture IQ of our own John Clay Wolf Show crew. Want to hear your categories?
6: Yes.
4: Category one, a fish is a fish by any other name. Let's dig into some fish facts. Category two, the boxing game, or our memories of the world's oldest spectator sport. Ready to play Jeopardy?
1: Go.
4: Yes. Here we go. Category one, question one. Recent rumors of these large fish migrating into the freshwater Great Lakes have been called blatantly false because these deep water sea fish require salt water to survive.
1: What just are like, sharks?
4: Yeah, a little more. Just like their fictional relative who terrorized the seaside town of Amity, New York in this blockbuster movie from 1975.
1: What's Jaws?
4: That's correct.
1: Okay.
4: Ding, ding. I mean, that's correct.
5: What is sharks? Isn't that right?
1: He's just a bitch. He didn't want me to win.
4: No.
1: Let's go.
4: It's a movie title. It says blockbuster movie from 1975.
6: I thought it was fish.
4: You got to hear a whole question.
6: I thought
4: Jaws is a fish. Gotcha. Question two. This rather expensive fish is one of the most pricey delicacies in Japan will
6: what
4: kill a diner. And will kill a diner dead in less than 6 hours.
6: Movie.
4: It's not a movie. It's a fish.
5: I know. Ding, ding, ding.
4: Pre-K.
5: What is puffer fish?
4: That is correct.
6: Bingo.
5: Okay, I'm confused.
6: 2 minutes and 52 seconds.
4: If it asks for a movie in the question, Turley, then you have to give a movie title.
6: Guys, what am I telling you?
4: Jeez. Question three. This two species of North American freshwater fish are popular game fish among recreational anglers and, despite their name, are considered one of the best tasting fish on the planet.
6: Ding, ding, ding. What is trout?
4: That's incorrect.
2: Ding, ding, ding. What are crappie?
4: That's correct.
6: Crappies. What is hoodfish?
4: Delicious. Category two, question one. This professional boxer was considered one of the heaviest hitters in the business until a legendary bout with Larry Holmes, in which his manager threw in the towel after the 13th round.
6: Ding, ding, ding. Who is Muhammad Ali?
4: Incorrect. The Great White Hope.
6: Oh, yeah. Oh, I know who it is.
5: See, I was going to say Mike Tyson.
6: Nope. I don't remember his name, though. I watched his fight.
4: Take a mulligan stab.
6: Jerry something. It is Jerry something.
4: Correct answer is who's Jerry Cooney?
6: Told you. See? I'm going to take it. Thanks.
4: That was a great fight.
5: John got it.
4: Question two. Mike Tyson's impressive run as world champion ended with his loss to this veritable underdog in 1990.
6: Ding, ding, ding. Who is Ronda Rousey?
5: That's funny, but no.
6: Thank you.
4: Incorrect. First guy to beat Tyson?
5: Ding, ding, ding.
4: Pre-K?
5: Is it Buster Douglas?
4: That's correct.
6: Yes, it is. Nice work. Holla.
4: Yeah. Daddy? Question three. This Hollywood bouncer and part-time bodyguard did a superstar turn as the temperamental, brutal Clubber Lang in Rocky III.
5: Ding, ding, ding.
4: Okay.
5: Who is Mr. T?
4: That's correct.
6: Oh, wow. He's tied up with me. Minute 15.
4: In the bonus round, category one, this method of deceptive online scamming is named after this bottom feeder, which is a favorite food in the southern United States.
2: Ding, ding, ding.
4: JD?
2: What is catfish?
4: That's correct.
5: Man, JD's in the lead now.
2: Oh, stop.
5: That was a double jeopardy.
2: Oh.
6: But he just got two. Did he get one a minute ago?
4: Category two, and last list, considered one of the earliest super fight matchups, the championship bout pitted Muhammad Ali against Joe Frazier on October 1st of 1975 at Araneta in the Philippines.
6: Ding, ding, ding. What is Rumble in the Jungle?
4: Incorrect.
6: What was the question? It was the name of the super fight?
4: Yeah. Araneta in the Philippines, not the African
6: fight. What is
4: fight.
6: Rumble in the Chinese buffet?
2: That's it.
4: No tiki, no laundry.
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6: 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Good morning, everybody. You got another hour of show coming. 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I haven't seen it yet. I'm excited to get off. The guys really think it's good. And we will find out in a minute. But, yeah, that's on our YouTube channel. So if you've been asking me what's up with the F6 Ferrari, fix to find out.
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94.5 The Buzz, doing this thing for your Memorial Day weekend. It's happening. Corey Roddick in. These guys and Stain bringing their 25th anniversary tour, the Break the Cycle album, to the Pavilion on October 17th. See their Hoobastank Hinder along with them. And we're going to hook you up right now. All you got to do is hit up our website, buzz.com/contest.

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23: Well, we have an accident on the north side to look out for, blocking the two right lanes on southbound 45 North Freeway at the North Loop, causing a 10-minute delay. Also on the southeast side, an accident at the right lane closed on northbound Sam Houston Tollway between Genoa Red Bluff and Fairmont Parkway. I'm Carson Parnell in the 24-hour traffic center.
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5: Texans linebacker E.J. Speed sustained a partially torn quad after lifting weights during the team's offseason program. He'll undergo surgery, expected back at some point this season. Astros beat the Cubs in their series opener. Spencer Arrighetti, 5 scoreless innings. Christian Vasquez went yard and drove in a pair. NBA Thunder beat the Spurs. They're up 2-1 in the Western Conference Finals. On the ice, Golden Knights beat Colorado. They're up 2-0 in the West Finals. I'm Trey Bender.
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We've never actually seen the lead singer of 30 Seconds to Mars and that actor Jared Leto in the same place at the same time, have we? Oh, of course, that's because they're the same person. It's 94.5 The Buzz. Corey Roddick in for your holiday weekend. If you're like me and you're also in recovery, you feel every word of this song. 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
24: Outbound on the East Tex, an accident at East River Road has traffic backed up to FM 2920 and there's a 20-minute delay. Outbound on the Katy at Peterson, an accident has you backed up to the Fort Bend Waller County line with a 10-minute delay. I'm Junior Caruso in the 24-hour traffic center.
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2: 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Here's our song.

0: 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That was our song, My Love.
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3: The News Radio 740 forecast calls for a chance of rain of 100% with thunderstorms expected this afternoon through 5 o'clock, possibly bringing 1 to 2 inches of rain and potential for flooding, a high of 82. Tonight, scattered showers and thunderstorms, chance of rain 50% and a low of 70.
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7: Southbound 45 near the Hardy Toll Road, there's an accident blocking two right lanes that has you moving slow from Rayford. And on the southbound side of the West Dam at Little York, an accident has you moving slow from 290, and there's a five-minute delay getting through there. I'm Junior Caruso in the 24-hour traffic center.
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They're going to rip it up at White Oak Music Hall. It's happening Friday, July 24th. 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
7: The News Radio 740 forecast calls for a chance of rain of 100% with thunderstorms expected this afternoon through 5 o'clock, possibly bringing 1 to 2 inches of rain and potential for flooding, a high of 82. Tonight, scattered showers and thunderstorms, chance of rain 50% and a low of 70.
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Everybody on Instagram was posting pictures of themselves in the 90s to this song. I looked at pictures of myself in the 90s. I don't want my kid to see that. It's the buzz.

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22: Northbound on the East Loop near Manchester, there's an accident blocked in two right lanes, causing a 5-minute delay from Broadway. And then downtown, there's road work on the westbound side of I-10 between 45 and Studebaugh. Two right lanes are closed. There's a 5-minute delay from San Jacinto. I'm Junior Caruso in the 24-hour traffic center.
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Corey Roddick in for your holiday weekend. 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

Getting y'all stoked and ready for the big show with Weezer. It's happening in Toyota Center Friday, October 16th. 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But you got them now. 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
3: The News Radio 740 forecast calls for a chance of rain of 100% with thunderstorms expected this afternoon through 5 o'clock, possibly bringing 1 to 2 inches of rain and potential for flooding, a high of 82. Tonight, scattered showers and thunderstorms, chance of rain 50% and a low of 70.
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0: Man, if you were to ask me how long ago it's been since Scott Weiland passed, I would have thought it was like 5 years. No, man, it's like 10. It's 94.5 The Buzz. Corey Roddick doing this thing for your Saturday. 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
27: Northbound 45 at Rayford, there's an accident blocking two right lanes, causing a 10-minute delay from the Grand Parkway. And then on the northbound side of the East Loop near Manchester, there's a wreck and two right lanes are blocked, causing a 2-minute delay from Broadway. I'm Junior Caruso in the 24-hour traffic center.
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2: The News Radio 740 forecast calls for a chance of rain of 100% with thunderstorms expected this afternoon through 5 o'clock, possibly bringing 1 to 2 inches of rain and potential for flooding, a high of 82. Tonight, scattered showers and thunderstorms, chance of rain 50% and a low of 70.
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I've been reading this really cool independently published book by this guy who used to run sound at all these like clubs back in the day. And he told the story about Nirvana coming in and playing on the same bill as Urge Overkill. And at the end of the set, he looked at Kurt Cobain and said, "What did you do to my stage?" Kurt just shrugged and walked away. No respect for anybody, I guess. Actually, that's pretty rock and roll. Got Nirvana now.

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15: Outbound on the east exit, Collingsworth, an accident blocks two left lanes. Traffic backed up to Lorraine with a 5-minute delay. And on the inbound side of the Katy, between Heights and 45, there's road work that includes alternating lane and ramp closures. There's a 2 to 3 minute delay. I'm Junior Caruso in the 24-hour traffic center.
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now gave you something to cry about. It's 94.5 The Buzz. Corey Roddick in for your Saturday. What do you need? 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
4: The Astros shut out the struggling Cubs 3-0 at Wrigley this afternoon. Chicago has lost 7 straight. Houston goes for the sweep tomorrow at Wrigley. The Houston Dynamo FC visit the LA Galaxy tonight, and UFL action tomorrow evening. The Gamblers host St. Louis after last Saturday's win in St. Louis. And 41-year-old NASCAR driver Kyle Busch died from pneumonia that progressed into sepsis, according to a family statement. I'm Bill Herndon.
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Danzig 94.5, The Buzz, Houston's Rock and Alternative on this big old holiday weekend. Hopefully you have Monday off, right? It's the unofficial kickoff of summertime, isn't it? Yeah, Stained here. I'm Whip 94.5, The Buzz.

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3: Inbound on the Katy near FM 1463. An accident has traffic backed up to the Waller-Fort Bend County line. There's a 5 to 6 minute delay. There's a crash on the southbound side of 146 near Port Road, and this is causing a 2 minute delay from Shore Acres. I'm Junior Caruso in the 24-hour traffic center.
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That is awesome. New rock. Love it. 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

First time I saw that band live was them opening up for Megadeth on a tour back in like 92 or something like that. And actually, there's a really good article in the current Guitar World magazine, you know, online about that tour and how the fans reacted to STP and how Dave Mustaine of Megadeth said, "Hey, I personally picked this band to play, so you better listen to them." It's pretty cool. Pretty cool story. Pierce the Veil. I'm Web 94.5 The Buzz.

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4: A flash flood warning is in effect for Harris and Waller counties. A flood watch is in effect until Monday evening, but rain dying down over the next few hours, turning mostly cloudy with a low of 68, then partly cloudy for both Sunday and Memorial Day, the high both days about 88.
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Hey, you have a chance to head over to thebuzz.com to win some tickets all weekend long, like 311 and Dirty Heads tickets and Mumford & Sons tickets. So get over there. Do your thing you do and try to get free stuff from us, right? Dang.